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1: Yeah, we were lucky actually, because a lot of the time when we came into the Agora, we had the same nurses. 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
0: Yeah, the team were a highlight.
1: Yeah, they were amazing.
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5: Driving even a little too fast for the situation is a major cause of collisions, especially on country roads. 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Don't let your speed creep.

0: from the Sky News Centre at 5. More revelations released from Earl Spencer's memoir claim the then Prince Charles sounded like a lottery winner following Princess Diana's death. A book's being published nearly 30 years since his sister died in 1997. Earlier this week, Buckingham Palace responded to previous extracts saying grief can cloud reason. Royal biographer Robert Hardman says other claims in the book don't seem to make sense.
1: He talks about how his father had romantic leanings towards the late Queen when he was a young Aquarian. I'm afraid by the time Johnny Spencer was Aquarian to Elizabeth II, she was a very happily married mother of two. So, I mean, that simply just wasn't the case. But maybe that's how it's remembered in family folklores.
0: There's a warning the energy price cap could jump by nearly a quarter next year, despite the cost of borrowing being kept on hold yesterday. The Bank of England's also signalled interest rates could go up in the coming months. Noah Woods' father has paid tribute to his son, calling him the sweetest and most innocent boy. The three-year-old was found dead in a pond after going missing in Suffolk on Tuesday. Voting in Russia's parliamentary elections is underway, with the ruling United Russia Party expected to win. It's the first time voters have headed to the polls since the war in Ukraine started. Now to sport, and Ferencváros piled misery on Celtic with a 3-1 win in their Europa League opener at Parkhead. They lost to Rangers in the League Cup at the weekend and will meet them again in the Scottish Premiership on Sunday. Manager Martin O'Neill says there is no better game to put things right.
2: Sunday's a big game. It's a big game anyway, regardless. And we will be still actually in front regardless of the result by the time the international break starts. But even so, we'd want proper performance against Rangers for the fans and for ourselves.
0: Crystal Palace were superior to Lech Poznan as they put four past the Polish team and Bournemouth beat Real Sociedad 2-1. And Manchester City set up a meeting with Brighton in the fourth round of the EFL Cup after beating Norwich 5-0. 17-year-old Floyd Sambo scored two on his debut. That's the latest. I'm Stevie Shillinglaw.
3: Morning, it's Friday. Oh my goodness, I'm glad we've made it. Here's Cat's Eye with Animal.

Jade with Plastic Box. And it is Friday morning. We've made it to the weekend. Well, I mean, it's the weekend for me because in 2 hours' time, my weekend starts. You've probably got a few more hours to go. But hey, we'll get you there. Don't forget, Gaydio's 24-7. So if you're ever feeling like, I just want to pick me up, just stick Gaydio on. I've got Madonna and Sabrina Carpenter up for you right now. It's a very, very sexy song and it's called Bring Your Love. Sabrina.

wonder if Madonna will ever team up with Ariana Grande. I really think she should. That is Ariana's latest one. It's called Petal. And it's Friday morning. How are you doing? Welcome to the show. It's 20 past five. My name's Nat Evans. You and I are going to hang out till seven. And we are going to play some wicked music together. Seriously, I've got some good stuff for you. Pink Pantherist is on the way with Illegal. Otto Nose is right up for you now with A Million Voices.

0: I spoke about that a couple of weeks ago, actually. I've got a bit of a fear about being on the dance floor on my own. Like, I'm always like, where are my mates? Why have you walked off from me? That is Carly Rae Jepsen's Don't Leave Me on the Dance Floor. And it's 5:30, hanging out with me, Nat Evans. I have got Mariah Carey on the way. I've got the new one from Barry Can't Swim. I'm going to play you a bit of Calvin Harris as well. But next, Jax Jones, Duke Dermot. It's called I Got You. Morning.
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Just checked out the music video for that. It's actually really, really good. Have you seen it? It's about a robot that quits his job in a cafe and he goes out and starts doing more human things. And obviously, along his way, he's trying to learn how to dance. He's quite comical. I enjoyed it. Go check it out. My name's Nat Evans. This is Early Breakfast on Gaydio. It has just gone 20 to 6 and it is Friday morning. We have made it to the weekend. I've got Alex Mills up for you now. This is such a good feeling.

22 years old. Some people get all the talent, don't they? Do you ever think that? Do you ever think, how does that person dance so well? How does that person sing so well? And we got nothing. Well, I got nothing. My name's Nat Evans and this is Early Breakfast on Gaydio. That was Adela with Ain't In LA. And right now, Slater, brand new channels.

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13: from the Sky News Centre at 6. A leak from Downing Street's leading some to question how much of a breath of fresh air Andy Burnham is as Prime Minister. The documents from April show a failed plan to keep Keir Starmer in the post and include papers with policy ideas similar to ones announced by the new PM. Nurses in England say patients died while others deteriorated in suffocating atmospheres because of summer heat on NHS wards. The Royal College of Nursing also found cancer patients dripping with sweat during chemotherapy, and one nurse reported seeing maggots in wounds. Patricia Marcus from the organisation wants the government to act quickly.
14: We really have got to ask the government with urgency to look at the amount it's investing in the infrastructure, but also on the measures it's taking to prevent that getting worse.
13: The government's been contacted for comment. The King's accused of being giddily elated after Princess Diana's death. The claim is in her brother Earl Spencer's book, out next week, which has already prompted the palace to release a statement that fraternal grief can cloud reason. Royal biographer Robert Hardman says other allegations in the book don't seem to make sense.
15: He talks about how his father had romantic leanings towards the late Queen when he was a young Aquarian. I'm afraid by the time Johnny Spencer was Aquarian to Elizabeth II, she was a very happily married mother of two, so I mean that's just wasn't the case, but maybe that's how it's remembered in family folklore.
13: A new report's recommending the government rejects the current takeover proposal for Thames Water. A parliamentary committee warns the consortium looking to take control isn't transparent enough. And in sport, Bournemouth had an impressive start to European football with a 2-1 win at Real Sociedad in the Europa League. Crystal Palace beat Lech Poznan 4-0, while Celtic lost 3-1 at home to Ferencváros of Hungary. That's the latest. I'm Kat Suave.
0: I have got brand new music for you right now. It's from Sunny Federa and Becky Hill. It's called Say Something. And this is Gadio. Morning.

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hello and good morning. If you're just waking up, welcome to the show. 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

0: Rome. And this is Early Breakfast on Gadio with me and Nat Evans. Hope you're loving the music so far. You and I have got another half an hour together. I've got Madonna's new one, Dance Teria. I've got Queen Bee on the way as well. Calvin Harris is playing next, though, with Feel So Good. Morning.
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is Someday, Somewhere by Jungle. This is Early Breakfast on Gaydio with me and Nat Evans. Now, you know how Harry Styles is putting on an extra 3 shows in Wembley in 2027. And I think I told you a couple of days ago that Kylie Minogue's opening for him in LA. Well, he's got Tears for Fears opening for him at the Wembley gig in 2027. Rather unusual band, I kind of thought. I mean, I like them, but have you even heard of them? Because they were around, I'm going to say, in the 90s. Yeah, but I mean, they are brilliant. And maybe he was a massive Tears for Fears fan, which is why I've got them playing. Anyway, here's Beyoncé.

want to change the words to that to A Woman I Need. I do love that track, though. I think that's one of my favourites from her. That's Olivia Dean with Man I Need, playing on Gaydio. It's just coming up to 5 to 7, so you and I have only got one or maybe two songs left together. I have to see what I can squeeze in. I've got Ray right now for you, though. This is Where Is My Husband on Gaydio.

Ain't it crazy what love can do? David Guetta, Becky Hill and Ella Henderson there. And that is your last one from me for today and the week. I'll be back Monday. You go and have a wonderful weekend, right? Enjoy yourself and I'll catch you Monday.

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11: From the Sky News Centre at 7. Leaked documents suggest the Prime Minister's policies aren't so different from Sir Keir Starmer's. Sky News has seen papers from April which show six of the former PM's ideas have already been announced by Andy Burnham, with another eight expected to be unveiled. The files also suggest there was a failed fight back from Sir Keir to keep his job. Meghan McElroy is the London Playbook reporter at Politico and isn't that surprised.
12: Andy Burnham was never an ideological pick for Labour. They never chose him because of sort of the manifesto that he'd put together. Frankly, he was doing a different job, and I don't think he was thinking for a long time about the policies that would get him to number 10.
11: The Royal College of Nursing wants more government investment so hospitals can cope better in warm weather. A survey of members found some patients died while others deteriorated in suffocating atmospheres during recent heatwaves. A British woman who was kidnapped in Malawi last week has been rescued. Police say Nusrat Osman, who's 47 and originally from Leicester, was freed safely during an operation in the southern city of Blantyre. Earl Spencer's written that his sister, Princess Diana, had sometimes contemplated ending it all, but her love for her sons stopped her. More claims from his memoir have been released. Our royal correspondent Laura Bundock says the book also makes claims over the then Prince Charles's reaction following Diana's death.
13: Describing the phone call from Prince Charles after she died, he writes, "Unlike my other callers who were stunned, barely able to articulate their condolences and offers of help, he sounded giddily elated, like a lottery winner."
11: In the Europa League, Celtic lost 3-1 at home to Ferencváros of Hungary. Crystal Palace beat Lech Poznan 4-0, while Bournemouth won 2-1 at Real Sociedad. And teenager Floyd Samba grabbed two debut goals as Manchester City thumped Norwich 5-0 to ease their way into the next round of the EFL Cup. That's the latest.
14: Here we go, Friday, 18th of September. Welcome along, it's just gone 7 a.m. The weekend's here, babe.

sounding dreamy. What a lovely way to wake up this Friday morning. It's just gone 7:05. How you going? I'm Dave. It's KDO Breakfast. The weekend has landed. Yes, that's right, babes. Friday, 18th of September. How you going? Are you itching to get the weekend started? Perhaps the weekend started already for you. Maybe you're one of those four-day-a-week people. Getting the weekend started early. I know that a lot of people actually messaging in this week are getting a late summer holiday in. A few folks heading to Gran Canaria, I think. We were talking about that actually yesterday. Apparently it's the UK's happiest holiday destination. Heaps of you getting involved yesterday to say about where your happiest destination was. A couple of messages actually still rolling in from yesterday. Cole saying Barcelona. Hi to David. Saying Thailand. Wayne, Gran Canaria as well. He's going for Winter Pride in November. Anyway, we're getting ahead of ourselves. Never mind all that. Lovely show lined up today. Joe Bags is on the show. Chatting about side hustles. You might be going into the weekend doing one of your side hustles. We've got Time Hop. Troye Sivan's got brand new music out today, but kind of a sad day, actually, for us at Gadio. If you are a regular listener to your big lesbian big sister in the afternoons, Helen Scott, it is her last day today. Oh, no. Honestly, I've had the best times with Helen Scott while she's been with us at Gadio, not least this year hosting the Gadio Awards 2026. So make sure you're listening today to give Helen Scott some love as she finishes her time with us at Gadio. Honestly, really sad, actually. It's been such a lovely time with her. But we're going to give her a lovely send-off. So if you want to get some love in for her, send a message in all this morning on the WhatsApp, 0330 04 8400. Helen Scott finishing her final show today on Gadio. Afternoons from 1 p.m. I feel like in great Gadio tradition, maybe a kind of a hijack involved of her show. I don't know. We'll find out at 1 o'clock. Morning, it's Friday.

Have you got one of them robot vacuum cleaners, by the way? Because I've just noticed something. I got up in the studio right now, and you don't always look around, you know, when you're up in the morning at what's going on. It takes you a moment to sort of see what's going on in your surroundings, doesn't it? Coffee's not quite kicked in yet. But under my desk, as it were, I'm just looking now. And our Gedio's robot vacuum cleaner, affectionately named Kim, after the wonderful late Kim Woodburn, Queen of Clean, she's under my desk, and she's not moving. She's got stuck, and she's managed to eat a pair of headphones. You know what's funny? Whenever you come into Gedio Towers and you just think, oh, what's going to happen today? It's a laugh a minute, I promise you. So poor Kim, she's stuck down there. She's all right. We might just need to pick her up and put her back at a charging station. But I feel like I'm going to have to, like, rescue a pair of headphones from there. Poor love. She was only trying her best, wasn't she? Same, babes. Same. Morning, how are you going? It's Friday. Shout out to Daniel, who's got involved this morning on the WhatsApp, saying, hi, Dave. What do you think of Troy Sivan's new song, Party? It's out today. It's from his upcoming album. He reckons, Daniel, he reckons it's giving Rush vibes. Love that track. Also, the video's a bit raunchy. We are going to be playing it later on. Because there was a little sort of like launch party last night, and there was the one and only Bailey J. Mills there. There's an incredible video that's come up on our socials, actually, so we're going to be playing that later on. It's really quite fun. Daniel says this weekend, quiet one for him this weekend, although cute dinner planned with the hubby on Saturday. Steak and champagne. Ooh, what's the occasion? Steak and champagne, or is it just like sort of, you know, just no, you know, no excuse, or is it just one of those things, you know, is it like an anniversary, or, you know, those folks like, no excuse, we don't need it, we'll just have a steak and champagne night. Why not? You do right. If you have got anything else that you're doing this weekend, it's as good as what Daniel's doing. Let me know on the WhatsApp 0330 04 8400.

Reports continue. Apparently, it's a baby girl that she's got with her partner, Michael Polanski. Are they married? I can't remember now. Gaga and Dead Dance on Friday morning. How is your weekend shaping up? What is in store? What's going to make you smile? I've got a fairly relaxing weekend, although I'm going to be in a music studio making some music, hopefully, with a dear friend of mine. Very, very excited for that. You can tell me what's in store for your weekend on the WhatsApp, 0330 04 8400. We've already heard from Daniel. Hi to Francois, who's loving the tunes this morning. C'est trop bien. Greetings from Paris. Lots of love from Francois. Oh, merci d'avoir écouté. Thank you for listening, my love. Always nice to know that Gadio's borders don't end at the channel. Stretch far and wide, don't we? Right, okay, we're doing Time Hop, going back to 1992 with a, well, it's going to be one or the other. Two tunes up for your affections, but they are pretty much, both of them, dance bangers. So either way, you're going to be woken up this morning. We'll do that after Miley and Bass Persuades on Gadio.

Miley. She's mononymous now. Just one name. Just one. She doesn't need two anymore. In the meantime, we're going back in time. Where to? When? I hear you ask. Well, it's a different year every single morning. My time machine tells me to go anywhere between 1985 and 2020. The year that it landed on yesterday, it told me to journey back to 1992. So my job is to pick two tracks from that year. You've then got to decide which one you want to wake up with this morning. Yeah, 1992. I've just really gone for it. Just full out. Send it, whatever you want to call it. Bizarre Inc. With the gorge Angie Brown on vocals. I'm gonna get ya. Or Felix. Don't you want me? Love that tune. Don't you want my love? Which one's it going to be? Instagram story at Gadio, please. Go and vote on there. I'll do the winner before 8 a.m. Alfie's got your latest, gayest and greatest headlines lined up. I've got that big Josh Baker tune, My Place, and a little throwback from two lovely ladies who do some great head candy tunes in the noughties and have even just remade one of theirs. But I've got one of their originals, Shine, on the way next from Booty Love. Yeah.

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9: Play. With the latest, I'm Alfie Mulcahy. Leaked documents suggest the Prime Minister's policies aren't so different from Sir Keir Starmer's. Sky News has seen papers from April which show 6 of the former PM's ideas have already been announced by Andy Burnham. The files also suggest there was a failed fight back from Sir Keir to keep his job. Meghan McElroy is the London Playbook reporter at Politico and isn't surprised.
10: Andy Burnham was never an ideological pick for Labour. They never chose him because of sort of the manifesto that he'd put together. Frankly, he was doing a different job, and I don't think he was thinking for a long time about the policies that would get him to number 10.
9: The Royal College of Nursing wants more government investment so hospitals can cope better in warmer weather. A survey of members found some patients died while others deteriorated in suffocating atmospheres during the recent heatwaves. Turkey has detained dozens of LGBTQ plus activists and journalists in what rights groups are calling one of the country's widest crackdowns on the community in recent years. More than 150 people have also been detained during protests against the raids, with police using tear gas on demonstrators. Buckingham Palace has yet to respond to the latest claims in a book out next week written by the brother of Princess Diana. Earl Spencer has said the King sounded giddily elated, like a lottery winner, following her death. Regional polls have opened in Russia for the first parliamentary election since the country's full-scale invasion of Ukraine. Vladimir Putin's party is expected to retain its supermajority. And Big Brother co-host Will Best has announced he and his partner Toby Rose are expecting their first child together. The 41-year-old shared the news on Instagram in a recap of his summer. There's more news online at gadio.co.uk.
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7: With Pension Bee. Bringing pensions into the 21st century.
9: variable amounts of cloud with sunny spells at first. However, cloud and rain already affecting Northern Ireland will move eastwards during the day. Southeastern areas will stay mostly dry. Highs of 16 in Glasgow, 18 in Cardiff, 19 in Birmingham and 21 in London. For Gadio, I'm Alfie Mulcahy.
8: Thanks, Alfie. It's just gone 7:33 on your Friday morning. How you going? The weekend's here, babes. Here, before we get stuck into the weekend, I've got a job for you. Instagram story at Gadio. Head there, would you? I've got two tracks from the 90s. Bizarre Inks, I'm going to get you. Or Felix, Don't You Want Me? Which one do I play before 8 a.m.? The choice is yours, of course.

Big tune from Josh Baker and Poppy Bascom, sounding massive this Friday morning, 18th of September, just gone 22-8. How's your weekend shaping up already? I'll tell you something, actually. I revealed that there's a little bit of a mishap under my desk here in Gadio Towers. I'm not in my usual studio, actually, because the aircon's broken. So I'm fine in here. Just looks slightly different in the studio. Still gorgeous. But under the desk, there was a little bit of a mishap because our queen of clean robot vacuum cleaner, Kim, affectionately named after Kim Woodburn, of course, the real queen of clean, the late Kim Woodburn. She's kind of broken down beneath my feet here. So she's chewed up some headphones and she's not looking too healthy. There's a red light on it. I mean, she'll be fine once I pick her up and put her back in her home. There's a little place where she goes to, like, well, you know, clean herself out. Go to the loo, as it were. But yeah, some people have been messaging and saying that they've had their own horrors with their robot vacuum cleaners. Hi to Darren. Says, hi Dave, my lovely. Might not be suitable for delicate morning eyes. Well, he sent me a picture. affectionately known as Robert. It's a nice name for a robot vacuum cleaner. Like Robot. That's quite nice. And warning messages saying he was struggling. Seems that a cat bought a bird in that Robert then tried to clean up. I am sorry, but there is struggling, and then there's, I don't know what that is, but this picture is quite something. Darren, my morning eyes can't quite cope with that. The flipping cat, and then the robot trying to clear up the dead bird. Struggling doesn't quite cut it. I mean, sometimes you think like you're struggling on a morning, but not like Robert trying to eat a dead bird.

so many social media holiday carousels of gays and days that I knew. Madonna and Kylie Love Sensation. Quick shout out again to Darren, who's talking about his robot vacuum cleaner, Robert. I thought it was like Robert because like a robot. But apparently it was named after one of Darren's hot neighbours, but that's another story, he says. Oh my God. I feel like I need to see what Robert looked like now. The real Robert. Thanks for that. I love these stories that cover this morning. I just like get a little window into your life. And I've got so many questions. I sometimes leave this show with more questions than I have answers to this world. What a strange existence. I love it. Right, we're going back in time now. Through the medium of music, as we do every single morning. Why? Because it's fun. Okay,

Hollywood Backhand reveal that with 53% of the vote, this is your winner. Honestly, a couple of minutes ago it was Felix, but y'all have gone for Bizarre Inc. Very excited to play this one. Let's go.

absolutely love Angie Brown. Was very happy a few years ago that she performed at one of our Little Miss Jackie parties that I do with some of my dear friends as Jackie P. Do you know, cool story about this track, actually. It samples Love's Gonna Get You by Jocelyn Brown. And apparently, she said in a 2025 interview, our Angie, she said a talent scout came up to me at a gig. She was singing at a club called Singers one night. And this talent scout said to her, can you sing like Jocelyn Brown? She was like, yeah, sure, I can sing like Jocelyn Brown. Got introduced to the boys from Bizarre Inc. in a studio. And yeah, they asked her to sing like Jocelyn instead of using a very expensive sample. So great re-sing. And look what it did for Angie Brown. Great story. Love it. Right, okie dokie. Let's have a little look what's happening on Monday morning. What's she saying? She's warming up my time machine. Right, okie dokie. It looks like we are going to the year. Oh, I don't think we've done this year for a while, actually. Same-sex couples gained the right to legal right to adopt children in England and Wales this year. And the Sugar Babes made their first lineup change in 2002. We'll do two tracks from that year on Monday. All right. I say I know.

0: September. I do believe, Strictly starting this weekend, isn't it? Isn't it? I think it's starting this weekend. What are you up to this weekend? Are you watching it? Are you heading out? Are you heading on holiday? Getting a lot of messages of people heading out on late September, mid to late September holidays. I'm going to do some more of your messages, actually, if you want to get involved this morning on the WhatsApp, 0330 048400. If you are listening on the Gadio app, head for that message icon in the top right-hand corner. Stuart sent in a lovely voice note. I'm going to play that after Alfie's news. Francois, hi to Francois. Saying, absolutely loving the tunes this morning while I get ready to go to work and during my way to it. Oh, yeah, you got to get it on in the car, haven't you? 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Gadio app, you can make sure you get it anywhere then, can't you? Really love that you're getting the vibes this morning. No worries, Francois. Thanks for listening. Like I said, Alfie's on the way with the latest case and greatest. I've got that brand new Troye Sivan tune, Party, which is doing the rounds, and you can talk about the drag queen that he enlisted the services of to introduce him last night at a big launch party. I'll do that after Jesse Ware's sauna next. Go to the sauna.
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2: With the latest, I'm Alfie Mulcahy. A leak from the heart of Downing Street reveals how much Andy Burnham has been borrowing from Sir Keir Starmer's plans since entering Number 10. Documents seen by Sky News show six of the former Prime Minister's policies have been adopted by his successor. That's despite Mr. Burnham saying he was going to change politics. Home Office Minister Sarah Jones says it's nothing to be concerned about.
14: War in Ukraine, Iran, the cost of living crisis, these challenges remain the same. So it is not surprising that there would be some crossover in terms of the policy interventions. But what I would say is the Prime Minister, Andy Burnham, has a very different agenda, and it's a very clear agenda.
2: The Royal College of Nursing wants more government investment so hospitals can cope better in warmer weather. A survey of members found some patients died while others deteriorated in suffocating atmospheres during the recent heatwaves. Turkey has detained dozens of LGBTQ plus activists and journalists in what rights groups are calling one of the country's widest crackdowns on the community in recent years. More than 150 people have also been detained during protests against the raids, with police using tear gas on demonstrators. Buckingham Palace has yet to respond to the latest claims in a book out next week, written by the brother of Princess Diana. Earl Spencer has said the King sounded giddily elated, like a lottery winner, following her death. Regional polls have opened in Russia for the first parliamentary election since the country's full-scale invasion of Ukraine. Vladimir Putin's party is expected to retain its supermajority. And Big Brother co-host Will Best has announced he and his partner Toby Rose are expecting their first child together. The 41-year-old shared the news on Instagram in a recap of his summer. There's more news online at gaydio.co.uk.
1: Gaydio weather. With Pension B. When your pension's in a good place, you're in a good place.
2: Variable amounts of cloud with sunny spells at first. However, cloud and rain already affecting Northern Ireland will move eastwards during the day. Southeastern areas will stay mostly dry. Highs of 16 in Glasgow, 18 in Cardiff, 19 in Birmingham and 21 in London. For Gaydio, I'm Alfie Mulcahy.
0: Thanks, Alfie. It's just gone 8:04-ish on your Friday morning, 18th of September. Welcome along. Got that brand new Troye Sivan tune, Party, to play for you.

0: giving UFO bleep bloop bleep on your Friday morning, 18th of September. Tina Shea and Melatonin got a new album coming out, actually, if you like that sort of thing. How you going? It's your Friday morning, and I want to hear how your weekend is shaping up. You can do that on the WhatsApp, 0330 048 400. Hi to Stuart D.
1: Morning, Dave. It's Stuart here. Just on my way to work, working at a top secret location this morning on a top secret project.
0: Ooh.
1: But last day before 10 days off to Sitges on Tuesday with some mates for a birthday party. Talking about birthday parties, I've got 3 different birthday parties attending this weekend, Friday, Saturday and Sunday. So happy birthday to everyone that I'm going to see over the weekend, and have a good weekend, everyone.
0: Flipping heck, she's a man about town, isn't she? She's working on a top secret location, top secret job. Come on, girl, you can tell me. And heading to Sitges in Spain. 3 birthday parties. I'm exhausted hearing about it. Thanks to Stuart. If you want to get a voice note in as well, you can do that on the WhatsApp. 0330 048 400. Get your app as well. Don't forget, Joe Bags is on the show today. We're talking about side hustles and everything that he's doing. Love Joe Bags. What a sweetheart. Also, don't forget, stick around, because in the next few minutes, well, after about 4 minutes, it's going to be playing the brand new tune from Troye Sivan. It's out today. It's called Party. We need to talk about what happened last night, actually, at the single launch. It sounds camp anyway. We'll do that after Destiny's Child. At first we thought-

0: Destiny's Child on your Friday morning, 18th of September. Quite like playing it right to the end, actually, not interrupting the girls. How are you going? Some brand new music for you right here. Long awaited. And I have so much to unpack about this song, actually. Producer Bella. First of all, Troye Sivan is back. He's got a new album coming. It's called She's the Best. But more importantly, the second single of it is out now. It's called Party, and it samples this lovely lady. Actual Madonna. How has he got the permission from Madge? She's famously very, very protective over her music.
1: Yeah, but also it's Troye Sivan, and I feel like he's sort of, I feel like he's one of the cool kids now.
0: Yeah.
1: Do you know what I mean?
0: I reckon he's up there.
1: He's climbing that ladder.
0: Yeah. King of the twinks.
1: King of the twinks.
0: She's head twink in charge. Oh. I mean, it's a great track. It's really good fun. Also, there's a great music video out. I've already had messages this morning of people loving the slightly raunchy music video. Even a quite a cool cameo from one of our gay elders.
1: Yeah, isn't it Gandalf?
0: Well, yes, sir, Ian McKellen. As Gandalf, though, in the music video. We'll have to get a clip of that, though. In the meantime, I'm going to play this tune for you. If you're listening online or in the Gaydio app, give it a thumbs up if you like it. Brand new this morning from Troye Sivan. This is Party on Gaydio.
2: Party in the park, party in the bush, party under the bridge, party at the restaurant, party at the club, party in the day, party in my house, party on the way to the party at the park, party in the bush, party under the bridge, party at the restaurant, party at the club, party in the day, party in my house, party on the...

0: OMG at this brand new music from Troy Sivan. This is a taster of the album She's the Best, what's to come. I'm very excited for it. Producer Bella, what are your thoughts?
1: I am actually sort of getting into this now. I think when I first heard She's the Best, I was a little bit like, I don't really know the direction. It's very different.
0: Yeah.
1: But now I'm like, I'm riding that bush train. Let's say.
0: I mean, I do love, it sounds super Aussie, doesn't it? Party in the bush.
1: And I love that. Like, I feel like he's really embracing his natural accent, which it's weird. I literally was like, I always forget he's Australian.
0: Yeah, yeah.
1: Because you don't hear it until his interviews.
0: Yeah,
1: party.
0: Yeah. Party in the bush. Party in the park. I love it. I mean, the music video's out as well. Listen to Daniel. He's really loving this new song, Party, as well. Says it's giving Rush vibes. Excited for the new album. There's a great music video out for it as well. It even features a cameo from one of our gay elders, Sir Ian McKellen.
2: The conquest is nearly behind us. Fires blaze from one end of the realm to the other. And what is victory? If not celebrated.
0: This is not a clip from Lord of the Rings.
2: For at long last, a party.
3: Party in the park.
0: That is so good. What an intro to a music video. He's really pulled out all the stops, hasn't he?
1: I know. It is so, so cool. You can hear as well there, he's talking over a scene of like knights fighting. And Troy has filmed the video in a castle.
0: Yeah.
1: And he's got loads of people dressed up medievally.
0: Yeah,
1: they're like throwing him in the air in like a medieval garb. It's high campery.
0: Feeling the fantasy, feeling the medieval fantasy fantasy. I mean, trust the gays to really take it to the nth degree. Also, last night at a single launch party, Troy was there. And the event was hosted by one of our nearest and queerest, let's say.
4: Guys, make some noise for Bailey
0: J. Mills.
1: That is insane for her.
5: Gabriella and Troy together at last. She's not in Albuquerque no more. How are you feeling tonight, Troy?
4: I'm feeling so good. It's an open bar.
0: An open bar with Troy Sivan and Bailey J. Mills. The chaos that must have ensued.

0: need your
1: Joe Bags on the show this morning. Talking about side hustles, his podcast. Just having a nice little catch up for a Friday, innit? It's nice. Sam Smith and her mother waking up this Friday morning. Francois messaging me, he's right excited because he wants me to play an old Eurovision tune by Cardia. I would love to, but it's not my job today because, you know, on a Friday, usually, Chris Blackmore does all Request Radio anthems from 10 a.m. So I would hate to take a job away from him. You know what I mean, Bella? I don't want to be, like, treading on anybody's toes, do I?
2: No, you can't be doing that, Dave.
1: I've got enough going on down here. Do you know what I mean? We've got, like, new Troy Sivan that we just played. I've got Joe Bags.
2: Daily J Mills popping around.
1: Do you know what I mean? There's too much going on. I've got too much to think about. Can't do it. I've got nothing left. So, yeah, Francois, I love you, babes. You're 10. Because he's listening in Paris, you know. But get your choices in nice and early because Chris Blackmore will sort you out at Gadio Anthems at 10 a.m. Also, I'm a little bit down, you know, Bella. Our lesbian big sister, Helen Scott from Gadio Afternoons, it's her final show today.
2: I know. Oh, I'm so sad.
1: How do you feel as like sort of, she's like sort of queen of the lesbians at Gadio?
2: She is queen of the lesbians and I do look to her as mother or auntie, maybe.
1: Yeah, auntie.
2: Or big sister.
1: Yeah, big sis slash auntie vibes, depending on what your age is.
2: Yeah, I feel like I won't have my lesbian, you know.
1: I mean, she's so busy. That's the thing, isn't it? She's got this, like, whole business going on. She's doing all loads of things outside.
2: She is all around the towns and everything.
1: Yeah, yeah.
2: Like, I was walking in Manchester Pride the other week.
1: Yeah.
2: And I hear someone announcing, and I went, I know that voice. And it was Helen. And I was like, Helen, girl, how are you here?
1: Yeah. I mean, you can definitely hear her before you see her. And I love that about her. So I think we maybe need to give her a good send-off later on.
2: Yeah.
1: And probably hijack a show. Gadio tradition. So make sure you get some love in and listen at 1 p.m. with the gorgeous Helen Scott, who's doing her final show at Gadio today. Love the girl. Joe Bags on the way after Alfie's latest, gayest and greatest headlines. I've got bangers galore from another and a huge throwback from Pitbull all on the way next.

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9: With the latest, I'm Alfie Mulcahy. A leak from the heart of Downing Street reveals how much Andy Burnham has been borrowing from Sir Keir Starmer's plans since entering Number 10. Documents seen by Sky News show 6 of the former Prime Minister's policies have been adopted by his successor. That's despite Mr. Burnham saying he was going to change politics. A survey has found patients died, others deteriorated, and some dripped with sweat during chemotherapy during record-breaking summer temperatures. The poll from the Royal College of Nursing has also revealed one children's ward in Yorkshire reached 44 degrees Celsius. More than 150 people have been detained during protests against a crackdown on LGBTQ plus groups in Turkey. Dozens of activists and journalists have also been arrested in raids across several cities, with authorities using broad obscenity laws to justify the action. More revelations released from Earl Spencer's memoir claim the then Prince Charles sounded like a lottery winner following Princess Diana's death. Her book's been published nearly 30 years since his sister died in 1997. Early this week, Buckingham Palace responded to previous extracts, saying grief can cloud reason and colour memory. Royal biographer Robert Hardman says other claims in Earl Spencer's book don't seem to make sense.
10: Talks about how his father had romantic leanings towards the late Queen when he was a young Aquarian. I'm afraid by the time Johnny Spencer was Aquarian to Elizabeth II, she was a very happily married mother of two. So, I mean, that simply just wasn't the case. But maybe that's how it's remembered in family folklore.
9: A committee of MPs says a proposed rescue deal of Thames Water by a group of its lenders should be rejected. It wants the government to take it back into public control. And Troye Sivan has released his new single, Party. The medieval-themed video features a cameo from Sir Ian McKellen. The pair last appeared together in a production of Waiting for Godot when Troye was 14. There's more news online at gaydio.co.uk.
0: Gaydio weather. 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
9: Variable amounts of cloud with sunny spells at first. However, cloud and rain already affecting Northern Ireland will move eastwards during the day. Southeastern areas will stay mostly dry. Highs of 16 in Glasgow, 18 in Cardiff, 19 in Birmingham and 21 in London. For Gaydio, I'm Alfie Mulcahy.

0: Day morning, 18th of September, you might have seen this TikToker and television personality. First on Channel 4's Gogglebox many years ago, built a huge online presence, particularly on TikTok. He's got his own podcast, Not My Bag, joining us on the show for a good old Friday natter. It's Joe Bags. Welcome along, sweetheart.
1: Hi, how are you?
0: Hi, darling. Hello. Thanks for getting up so early. Are you used to being up this early?
1: I have a question for you, actually, to kick us off.
0: Go on.
1: Did you see Cheryl and Kelly live?
0: Right, so I was a hop, skip and a jump away from them the other night, but I didn't make it in because I was doing something way more boring, actually. I was teaching a class on DJing. I know, weird, isn't it? But there was plenty of Team Gadio there, and right. I think, to be honest with you, they're suffering from a two-day hangover because it was chaos.
1: I'm distraught that I missed this. It looks like the most crazy, amazing pop-up I've ever seen in my life. And yeah, I just can't believe that people live that experience, to be honest with you.
0: I mean, half of the room was drag queens as well. They knew what they were doing.
1: Oh, just iconic. And to watch Cheryl bopping along to Commander, I thought, I've dreamt of this content. So I'm glad that there was a lot of Team Gadio to represent and get some content.
0: Oh, yeah. I mean, people were fighting for space as well as fighting for this love. So there was a lot of fighting. Nobody getting chucked out, though. No, it was really good fun. What you had to talk about today, you're very busy. I think the last time we bumped into each other, I think we were at the Brits together. I think we were in a box in a Brits or something.
1: We were.
0: You get around, girl. How have you been?
1: Yeah, I've been good, thank you. I've been here, there and everywhere, focusing on my podcast. Doing a lot at the moment as well of... I've turned into like a bit of an educator as such. Like, I'm doing a lot with speaking to people about like content creation, entrepreneurship, all that, turning your side hustle into an income and bits like that, because I've been doing obviously a lot of my content stuff at the same time.
0: Yeah, I mean, everyone's got a side hustle now, haven't they? I mean, like, even like, I'm a DJ during the day, but I DJ in clubs as well, do a bit of drag. I feel like I'd be bored if I didn't do that.
1: Yeah, and I feel like side hustle culture's massive at the minute, and especially with social media, isn't it? Like, that's how I kind of started off. What I was doing was making content on TikTok and then taking it from there. And I know that naturally, like with younger people now, you don't really do the paper round. You're on TikTok thinking, how do I make some money from this? Which I think is an amazing thing. You know, I speak to some older people that are like, oh, you know, do your 9 to 5 and do that. But I think it's good that we encourage this sort of thing. And like you said, it's nice to have a few different strings to your bow.
0: Especially if you're making content with stuff that you're actually interested in it. I mean, you know, never before have like, you know, young kids being able to, you know, make money out of something that they're passionate about. You know, like you say, as good honest work as, you know, paper round or working a shop or some manual labour, which I did all of that stuff, you know, is there's no substitute for doing your passion, you know. And I guess you were sort of lucky. Would you say you've been lucky enough to get an early start in that?
1: I'd say, I mean, I've honestly done so many jobs throughout my life of like, I was selling pies in the outback and estate agent, managed a hotel, recruitment, the lot.
0: But love that.
1: When I started posting on social media and then that turned into Gogglebox, I still did the social media stuff whilst doing the show. And I thought, I think I was like 2 years in, I thought, oh, well, I could actually make something from this. I just need to figure out how that works. And it's been a lot of like self-teaching, I've learned so much in the last 6 years, take a lot of risks, made a lot of mistakes, lost a lot of money as well. Like, done so many different things. And I think this is important as someone that does this job to also speak about this and be a bit more transparent. I feel like we see the highlight reels of everyone. And yeah, like that's what our social media is, right? It's just us being like, oh, look how amazing this is. And I think it's good to start being a bit more, honest to the young generation about, okay, if you're going to start this, amazing. Here's my advice on how to do it, basically.
0: Yeah, nice advice, babes. Right, stay right there. We'll chat a little bit more after Sabrina Carpenter. Joe Bag.

0: about 10 to 9. Joe Bags on the show. Big TikToker. You might remember him when he started out on Channel 4's Gogglebox. He's since built a huge empire and personal brand as well. It's lovely to have you on the show this morning, Joe, where we were talking about side hustles. But, you know, I know so many kids who, you know, their side hustle already as they're growing up is, you know, doing TikTok and doing social media and whatnot. What would your sort of advice to, you know, those sorts of kids who are, you know, they've got a passion and building something, but they want to, you know, get noticed for what they're actually doing, not just necessarily for making content. See the difference?
1: Yeah, absolutely. And I think that, you know, social media should be a string to your bow and not the entire thing that you're doing. Because also, like, you want to build a career and build a personal brand and use

0: time this weekend. I'm doing like Saturday, Sunday for 16, 17 year olds. So that, what I'm saying now will be on there in terms of like people to actually see my story and be able to hopefully relate to some form of that, even if they're looking for advice on how to start something themselves. So
1: nice.
0: Yeah.
1: Oh, you're really doing it. You're really passing the torch and your experience and all that. And it's good that, you know, like not tying everything to just your social media. You know, you do all sorts as well. You've got your Not My Bag podcast. You're doing so fab on that, girl. The guests.
0: That is a hustle and a half. And, you know, I'm a very small team, you know, like there's not many of us and we really are passionate about it. And like, yeah, I just had Rebecca Moore on who went out yesterday. And yeah, I just really enjoy platforming people and letting them tell their stories, but also the obscure ones. Like when I've got Abby Lee Miller and the Tiffany Pollards and the people that aren't really on the circuit, but they're just great to get out.
1: Tiffany Pollard, there must have been so much that didn't make it to the final edit.
0: I wish I had some form of Patreon or something that I could have, you know, put a second episode out. She's phenomenal. But she's just like, what you see is what you get. And like, yeah. They're my favorite types of old school, you know, reality TV celebrities. When they come into a room, like, they command it. That Gemma Collins energy, you know, I love it.
1: Let's talk about the NTAs, because you said on the podcast that you were being snubbed by a few Love Islanders or something. Come on, what's the tea, girl?
0: All I'm going to say on that is that I was on the carpet in certain situations where I tried to say hi to someone and I tried numerous times.
1: Yeah.
0: And then it just wasn't reciprocated. And it was, you know, when you give someone too many opportunities to say hi, when you're like, wow, would you consider this a snubbing? Like, is that a snubbing? And that's why I said on the podcast, I said, I think I got snubbed. And then there was someone else that snubbed me, but I knew that was coming. You know, when you know there's a snub coming that you know is going to happen. So they're fun to navigate. But yeah, look, these things happen. And I'm not also entitled enough to think everyone's going to like me. I was just surprised. I'd always been really lovely about this person. So yeah. I was a bit like, right.
1: I mean, these things happen, Joe. No, not to worry. Stay right there. We're going to bring you back a bit later on in the show, Joe, because I need to ask you a couple of questions about Big Brother, actually. Joe Bags on the show this morning.
2: We're outside. Turn it up a notch. Here's our song. In

0: Get into it, baby.
1: I don't know why I said it like that. Get into it. Roger Sanchez, another chance. Warming you up for Gadio Anthems at 10 a.m. with Chris Blackmore. It should be all requests, actually, if you want to get stuck in. Get your requests in for him before 10 a.m. on the WhatsApp, 0330 048 400. Joe Bags on the show this morning. I'm going to bring him back in a little bit. Got something to tell you. If wedding bells are coming up in your life, you might want to be... you might want to get to know what we've got in store. A little handy guide for you. A little wedding guide. I'm going to tell you about that. I've got tunes on the way as well. Ariana Grande. Dua Lipa as well after BB Rexha. New Religion. And Alfie's on the way with the latest, gayest and greatest headlines next.
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17: With the latest, I'm Alfie Mulcahy. Andy Burnham has been found to have adopted many of Sir Keir Starmer's policies, despite promising a change in politics. Leaked documents show the Prime Minister's borrowed 6 ideas from his predecessor, with plans to unveil 8 others. An investigation has exposed the scale and methods of an online network whose members target vulnerable children. The Comm operates across popular gaming and social networks, and Sky News has found children as young as 5 have been extorted into acts of abuse. Chief Constable Rebecca Riggs is the National Police Lead for Child Protection. She says she's been investigating very distressing activities.
18: We received a referral from the National Crime Agency. This individual has contacted a number of young girls in an online space and has coerced and incited them into committing harmful acts.
17: Turkey has detained dozens of LGBTQ plus activists and journalists in what rights groups are calling one of the country's widest crackdowns in recent years. More than 150 people have also been detained during protests against the raid, with police using tear gas on demonstrators. Earl Spencer's latest memoir claims the then Prince Charles sounded giddily elated following Princess Diana's death in 1997. Buckingham Palace is yet to comment on the latest allegations, but previously said fraternal grief can cloud reason. St Andrews has been named the best university in the UK. Cambridge and Oxford have dropped out of the top three in this year's rankings from the Times for only the second time in history. The London School of Economics came second, while Imperial moves up three places to third. And finally, Troye Sivan has released his new single, Party. The medieval-themed video features a cameo from Sir Ian McKellen. The pair last appeared together in a production of Waiting for Godot when Troye was 14. There's more news online at gaydio.co.uk.
2: Gaydio weather. With Pension B. Bringing pensions into the 21st century.
17: Variable amounts of cloud with sunny spells at first. However, cloud and rain already affecting Northern Ireland will move eastwards during the day. Southeastern areas will stay mostly dry. Highs of 16 in Glasgow, 18 in Cardiff, 19 in Birmingham and 21 in London. For Gaydio, I'm Alfie Mulcahy.
1: Thanks, Alfie. It's just knocking on 4:06 past nine this Friday morning. Hello. How you going? I'm David Skadio, breakfast. Joe Bags on the show this morning. Got a question to ask him, actually, about Big Brother. Kylie,

Morning, welcome along. Just about to hit 12 minutes past nine. How are you doing? Dave Cooper here. And if you are someone who knows somebody, or perhaps you've even got some wedding bells in your life, maybe you're attending a wedding, maybe you're getting married. I know listener Floss got married this week, which was lovely to see, to her partner Amy. Well, we're going to make your life easier when it comes to planning your big day. We've got a big LGBTQ plus wedding guide. Love it. Hi, Campery. Producer Bella's getting the side eye from Producer Bella. From venues to suppliers, celebrants to photographers, we've got you covered with everything you need for your celebrations. That's enough of that. I can't be bothered. It's our LGBTQ plus wedding guide. It includes a collection of six stunning wedding venues across the Ribble Valley. That's from James Place's Dreams Wedding Collection, if you want to go and check them out. Historic Lumley Castle as well. If you want some medieval character, but with modern hospitality. That's nice, isn't it? You don't exactly want to be, you know, slumming it in the latrines, you know, or something like that. No, it's nice. The Royal Pavilion in Brighton. I never knew you could get married there. One of the most iconic and beautiful buildings in the country. But you didn't know that, did you? Well, you can go and check out all that stuff on the LGBTQ plus wedding guide at gaydio.co.uk or on the free Gaydio app. Right, going to bring Joe back on the show very shortly. Ariana Grande plays after Mother Kylie Minogue. It's Padam Padam waking you up this Friday morning.

0: Miss Ariana and Petal on your Friday morning. On the way to 20 past nine, we were chatting a bit earlier on the line. Wonderful Joe Bags, who you might remember from Gogglebox way back when, since built a personal brand, media empire. She's everywhere, she's in all the right places. And she's on the show this morning. Jo, welcome back to the show. We were chatting a bit earlier about side hustles, but you've done a load of after shows as well, haven't you? You've like done your Love Island After Sun and I'm a Celeb Unpacked and what, you used to do Big Brother Late and Live. They're doing the, what is it, the group chat now, aren't they?
1: Yes, so I'm loving Big Brother and I'm actually really enjoying the... It feels very nostalgic, this series. I feel like the vibe, I feel like it's coming back to what it was before, and so I really hope that I can hop on that panel at some point and give my opinion. But I love that's what I would feel like I was born to do, is just sit on those panels and chat. So I've been enjoying it.
0: What do you think about Frankie coming out as bisexual? That moment got me so much.
1: I know, and some people have been so, obviously everyone's critical of everything, aren't they, online, but people have been overly critical about this and why would people wait for that. But I actually think that being away from your support network and family and friends and being able to look inward and do that and do that quite quickly, I think is like really admirable. And he's probably done that because he is away from that judgment, you know? Yeah. So I think it was a really lovely moment. And that's Big Brother to me, you know, is bringing people together and sharing those experiences. Yeah. So good on him.
0: And letting people know as well that it's okay to come out in your way as well. Like, I mean, some people say, oh, he's waiting to do it for attention. It's like, no, sometimes you can't describe how it is being in the closet. You like people who haven't been in the closet or experience that, you don't know what it's like. I imagine he would have felt like it's screaming into the void. You don't know don't know what the reaction is. You just need to get it out there. So I massively respect him, and I'm glad you feel the same too. But we definitely need your more of your opinions on Big Brother and whatnot. Joe, we'll have to leave it there for now, but thanks for all the advice. And I feel like I've had a bit of a social media workshop, to be honest with you. I feel like we should do this again.
1: Do you know what? As long as everyone feels positive afterwards, that's the main thing. But thank you for having me, and so lovely to catch up with you as well.
0: Always lovely having a natter with you, darling. Joe Bags, thank you very much.
1: See you soon. Thank you. Bye bye. What you gonna do?

actually won Time Hop, the original, Bizarre Inc. and Angie Brown this morning. But Ilias Barrientos, has released a remix today. It's called I'm Gonna Get You. Love that version of it. Approaching 9:30 a.m. Half an hour until Gadio Anthems. I've got my Beat of the Week and some brand new Unexpected Honey

0: Gadio.
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0: With the latest, I'm Alfie Mulcahy. Labour is insisting Andy Burnham isn't a copy-and-paste Prime Minister after leaked documents revealed he's already adopted some of Sir Keir Starmer's planned policies. The files from Number 10 show how the PM's predecessor was hoping to cling on to power. It's claimed a violent online network targeting vulnerable young children, including those in the UK, is leading some to self-harm and to hurt others. An investigation by Sky News has found that older teens are using the POM and tools like gaming platforms and social media to exploit victims. It's understood every police force is dealing with at least one related case. Here's the former safeguarding minister, Jess Phillips.
1: We have a team of undercover police officers who work on child sexual abuse, and the COM is something that once you have seen it, you cannot unsee the level of harm.
0: If this story's had an impact, the Samaritans are available on 116 123. More claims from Princess Diana's brother against King Charles have emerged ahead of his tell-all book being published. Earl Spencer claimed the royal was giddily elated, like a lottery winner, during a phone call following his sister's death. Nurses in England say patients died while others deteriorated in suffocating atmospheres because of summer heat in NHS wards. The Royal College of Nursing also found cancer patients dripping with sweat during chemotherapy. And St Andrews has been named the best university in the UK. Cambridge and Oxford have both dropped out of the top three in this year's rankings from The Times for only the second time in history. There's more news online at gaydio.co.uk.
2: Gaydio weather. With PensionBee. When your pension's in a good place, you're in a good place.
0: Variable amounts of cloud with sunny spells at first. However, cloud and rain already affecting Northern Ireland will move eastwards during the day. Southeastern areas will stay mostly dry. Highs of 16 in Glasgow, 18 in Cardiff, 19 in Birmingham and 21 in London. For Gaydio, I'm Alfie Mulcahy.
3: Thanks, Alfie. It's just gone 9:32 this Friday morning. Less than half an hour to go until all request Gaydio anthems with Chris Blackmore. Very excited for that. I've got my beat of the week and some more brand new music on the way.

Faye morning, Dave, running a bit late today. Friday salutations, Gadio lovelies, he says. Weekend's calling, coffee's kicking. Fabulous is officially on. I think we need one of these. Says have a fierce, fabulous and slightly inappropriate Friday. Absolutely, darling. Eag, let's do this, shall we? Cracking stuff from Rogue Traders and Danny Minogue. God, it's all really for the Aussies at the moment. You know, Troye Sivan's got new music out today. Danny Minogue's back. I'm obsessed. This is Dirty Dirty Disco. I've been playing it all this week. You're going to be hearing it a bit more on Gadio 2 because we loved it so much. Good fun from Rogue Traders and Danny Minogue. Like I said, Dirty Dirty Disco. Turn it up.

0: Zara Larsson sounding gorgeous. Not too long to go until Gadio Anthems at 10 a.m. with Chris Blackmore. Be wanting to know from you this morning how your weekend's shaping up. Hi to listener Kai.
1: Morning, Dave. I've got 3 games on the go, so I'll be playing them all weekend. Super Mario Galaxy, one of my favourite Mario games of all time. Originally on the Nintendo Wii, I've got it on my Switch. Kingdom Hearts 1, playing it for the first time. And Legend of Zelda Ocarina of Time in time for the remake. And of course, I play Fortnite as well. Kingdom Hearts is on Fortnite.
0: I know that one.
1: The Keyblade, if you know, you know. If you don't worry. It's geeky chat. But yeah, have a good weekend, Dave.
0: That was 30 wonderful seconds of geeky gaming chat.
2: Yeah.
0: I really love that. Thank you, Kai. I really appreciate your time this morning. Bella, what's happening for your weekend?
2: Well, I'm off to London.
0: London town.
2: Today, because it's my dad's birthday week.
0: Aww.
2: So that'll be nice. I'm going down, going to go out with him, which will be lovely. Seeing my friends tomorrow.
0: Oh, yeah.
2: And then I'm thinking on Sunday, I might just have a really chill day.
0: Well, you're going to need it after all that malarkey, aren't you?
2: That's what I mean. Like, I'll be all running about the towns and everything.
0: Hey, you know, they do say, I actually saw this thing that if you plan in one rest day a week, then it, like, does wonders for your mental health, your physical health, whether that's like a bed rotting day or just like, you know, couch potato day in front of the telly with your favourite series. If you plan that in, apparently it's good to get it in the calendar, girl.
2: See, I do this sometimes on my evening where I'll have one evening a week where I don't see anyone.
0: Yeah.
2: And I just sit in my house.
0: One evening a week. That's me every flipping evening, darling. I mean, you won't have time to like get squeezing all the telly as well. There's heaps going on this weekend. Strictly Come Dancing starting tomorrow night.
2: I know.
0: Big Brother's doing elimination.
2: That's tonight.
0: Oh, is that tonight, the elimination? Yeah. My goodness.
2: Going to be live.
0: Hey, Will Bestie's going to be busy, isn't he?
2: And, girl, he's running all about.
0: She's
2: I'm going to have to schedule in catching up on telly. What are we coming to?
0: Well, thank God for catch up, innit? Also, Drag Race UK continued last night.
2: Yes.
0: We're going to be chatting to the latest eliminated queen early next week, aren't we?
2: Mm-hmm, we are going to be.
0: So make sure you're listening from 7 a.m. Monday. In the meantime, actually, before we get into Gadio Anthems at 10 a.m, a surprise drop from the girls of Flow. Obviously, they had their album Therapy at the Club. Well, Honey Dijon has remixed the album.
2: That is crazy. The whole album?
0: Yeah.
2: Oh, gag.
0: Honey Dijon, of course, is going to be opening the concourse at Homo Block next Saturday. She's a headliner, doing a back-to-back with Jerrick Carter, but she is starting off. She's opening the event. How crazy is that?
2: That is wild. Really. Hopefully she'll play a few of these tracks.
0: It'll get the punters in nice and early, won't it? So yeah, let's have a listen to this. It's called Hater Boo from Flo, the Honey Dijon remix. Let us know what you think of the brand new music on the Gadio app if you're listening. Give it a thumbs up, will

lots of rumours flying about Jade coming back with a second album already. That's Fantasy on your Friday morning. Finishing off with that, I'll be back Monday morning from 7 a.m. Chris Blackmore up next with Gadio Anthems. Get your requests in nice and early on the WhatsApp 0330 04 8400. I'll see you.

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12: With the latest, I'm Alfie Mulcahy. Labour is insisting Andy Burnham isn't a copy-and-paste Prime Minister after leaked documents revealed he's already adopted some of Sir Keir Starmer's planned policies. The files from Number 10 show how the PM's predecessor was hoping to cling on to power. It's claimed a violent online network targeting vulnerable young children, including those in the UK, is leading some to self-harm and to hurt others. An investigation by Sky News has found that older teens are using the Comm and tools like gaming platforms and social media to exploit victims. It's understood every police force is dealing with at least one related case. Here's the former safeguarding minister, Jess Phillips.
13: We have a team of undercover police officers who work on child sexual abuse, and the Comm is something that once you have seen it, you cannot unsee the level of harm.
12: If this story's had an impact, the Samaritans are available on 116123. More claims from Princess Diana's brother against King Charles have emerged ahead of his tell-all book being published. Earl Spencer claimed the royal was giddily elated like a lottery winner during a phone call following his sister's death. Nurses in England say patients died while others deteriorated in suffocating atmospheres because of summer heat in NHS wards. The Royal College of Nursing also found cancer patients dripping with sweat during chemotherapy. A British woman who was kidnapped in Malawi last week has been rescued. Police say Nusrat Osman, who's 47 and originally from Leicester, was freed safely during an operation in the southern city of Blantyre. Japan's St Andrews has been named the best university in the UK. Cambridge and Oxford have both dropped out of the top three in this year's rankings from the Times for only the second time in its history. There's more news online at gaydio.co.uk.
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0: Right, the best part of the week is on because I hand over control of the Gaydio Anthems playlist to you for a whole hour. What do you want to hear? 0330 048 400 on WhatsApp. We're at Gaydio on the socials. UK's

Kelly Rowland kicks things off on All Request Gadio Anthems. That is Work. It's Gadio for Friday morning. Chris with you. Hello. Hey, I've missed this part of the week while I've been off for a few weeks, because I love getting to put my feet up and letting you choose the tunes for an hour. Not because I'm lazy, but because it's just fun to get to hear what you want to hear. Do you know what I mean? Because you are in control of what I play right through until 11 o'clock on Gadio Anthems this morning. As you should know by now, the rules are make it a banger. And anything from 1990 to 2020. It's as simple as that. 30 years of big, big Gadio Anthems to choose from. And that is all down to you, okay? If we've got it, if I can squeeze it in, I will get it on for you. 0330-048400 on WhatsApp, at Gadio on the socials, gadio.co.uk/anthems. Send me a scroll in the post, send me a carrier pigeon. Scale the side of our building and hold up a placard outside the window if you like. Don't do that, please. Don't do that. I've just got images now of me turning around and there's someone there. Health and safety nightmare. Right, let's get on with it, shall we? Good morning to Chris and the team. They're listening this morning. Currently playing Traitors through WhatsApp. Is this on your work time, Chris? I won't tell the boss if you don't, all right. Chris, though, unfortunately the first to be killed, so wants to hear this one. Let's get on Britney. Until the World Ends on All Requests, Gadio Anthems.

Morning, Sky. Thank you for getting involved this morning on All Request Gadio Anthems. Wanting to hear that one, Prodigy, out of space, because yesterday would have been Prodigy icon Keith Flynn's birthday yesterday. Kai saying rest in peace, legend. Thank you for getting involved this morning. This is All Request Gadio Anthems. Chris Blackmore with you. Hello. Happy Friday to you. We're celebrating that by you taking over the anthems this morning and deciding what I play for you. But I do have some rules. 1990 to 2020. Those are your eras. Make it a banger. Message me on WhatsApp. 0330-048-400. If you haven't got that number saved, by the way, I'd do that because I feel like you're going to need it a little bit more. 0330-048-400 on WhatsApp. Got to say hi to Daniel listening this morning. Had a bit of a rough start to this morning. Tech issues working from home. But also waiting for his brand new iPhone to be delivered. So actually, do you know what? Could be worse, right? Wanted to hear some Jane McDonald this morning to turn the frown upside down. Here you go.

0: Oh, very strong choice from Alex this morning on All Requests Gadia Anthems. Loving the tunes. Wanted to hear that one. That is Mech, Thunder in My Heart again. It's Chris with you. If you want to hear something, 0330 048400 on WhatsApp. And I've got even more of your requests on the way. Wait there.
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Right, your requests continue on Gaydio Anthems this morning. Hi to Kevin, wanting to wish Joe a very happy birthday this morning. Also, wanting to wish a good morning as well to all of the other members of the Spicy Chat. Very excited to go to Gran Canaria. Let's get on your tune. Here's Catherine Ellis and Poser.

Daft Punk, Digital Love, Fun Over Quest, Radio Anthems. Playing that one for the Bricklayers from Bletchley. Do you know what? I was worried about saying that, actually. Felt like it'd be a bit of a tongue twister, but I did all right there, didn't I? Not bad for a Friday morning. Also, wanting to say happy birthday to John as well. Happy birthday to you. Have a fab one. This is All Request Radio Anthems. I can maybe squeeze in like one or two more if you're quick. 0330 0484 on WhatsApp. Let's

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1: 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I like them Italian girls. I like the French girls. 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

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I like the French girls. And I like Scandinavian girls.

Chris, the girls on All Request Gadio Anthems, playing that one for Diane. Ready to go on a big night out with the girlies tonight. Getting her right in the mood for it, that one. It's Chris with you. This is All Request Gadio Anthems. I can't squeeze any more in. However, let me get this one on for Ant, his LaRue and Bulletproof.

0: Oh, what a tune to end on. Mother herself. Danny Minogue, Who Do You Love Now? Wrapping up all request radio anthems for a Friday morning. If you enjoyed those, Neil and Debbie, they kick off their show tomorrow with another hour of big radio anthems as well. And on the way after 11, I've got Taylor Swift on for you, Kylie as well, and new Becky Hill.
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11: From the Sky News Centre at 11. Despite Andy Burnham promising change in politics, it's emerged he's adopted many of Keir Starmer's policies. Leaked documents show the Prime Minister copied six of his predecessor's ideas and is planning to announce eight others. Children as young as five are being exposed to material posted online by a network, coercing them into self-harm. The Sky News investigations revealed how The Com uses gaming and social media platforms to extort under 18s. The National Crime Agency has received nearly 1,500 reports since last October. We've changed the name and voice of Emily, who says she was targeted by someone on the internet.
12: He sent a screenshot of all the information he had, which had included intimate pictures, information about what schools I used to go to, where I lived, and then he started to use that to control me to do things.
11: Princess Diana's brother claims the then Prince Charles sounded giddily elated during a phone call following her death. Buckingham Palace hasn't yet responded to those allegations made in Earl Spencer's memoir. A group of MPs say that a rescue deal by lenders for Thames Water should be rejected. The Environment, Food and Rural Affairs Committee says the £10 billion takeover plans don't have the interests of the public, the company or the environment at heart. Alistair Carmichael is chair of the committee.
13: They are not people with a history of turning around distressed companies like this. It looks, for all intents and purposes, as if they will be in there to make as much money as they can and then be out as quickly as they can.
11: More of us choosing to shop online and at department stores helped retail sales rebound last month. Figures show volumes increased by 0.5%. And Cole Palmer and Trent Alexander-Arnold have been recalled to the England squad for the upcoming Nations League games. Phil Foden once again misses out on a place in Thomas Tuchel's group. That's the latest. I'm Kat Suave.
14: Right, the next 10 minutes on Gaydio is giving like big girl boss energy. Taylor Swift's on the way, Kylie Minogue as well, and brand new Becky Hill now.

Swift and Opalai on Gaydio. Hiya, Chris Blackmore with you. Happy Friday. The weekend only, really. A few hours away now. Are you looking forward to it? Are you excited for it? Have you got any big plans? You can let me know all about them because I'm a very nosy man. 0330-048-400 on WhatsApp, at Gaydio on the socials as well. A big shout out, actually, to the few prides that are taking place this weekend. It might be cloudy outside and summer may be all but over, but Pride season, well and truly, still in full swing. You've got Rushmore Pride happening this weekend, Trans Pride in Birmingham as well, and also Cumbria Pride and Carlisle Pride taking place this weekend as well on Sunday. If you're going to any of those, have a fab time. If you're nearby and you're debating whether you should go, absolutely, get yourself there. If you've got no other plans, support your local Pride events. I'm looking forward to this weekend, actually. Got a big night out tomorrow. Lee Barnes' birthday. So we're all going to go for some drinkies, little boogie. Problem is, do you know when you go for drinks that start really early? Like, I think we're all meeting up at like 5 p.m. Which is a lovely time, actually, to go for a drink. Because you think, oh, I can be in bed for 10. This would be great. But this is Lee Barnes we're talking about. That boy does not know when to rest, let me tell you. So if I come in on Monday a little bit worse for wear, that's why, all right? Let me know about your weekend, though. Right, Gaydio on the socials. And I'm going to play you Rose Grey very soon. Right now, though, let's do Peggy Goo, Iris Star.

on for Friday morning. It's Chris with you playing you that Rose Grey, Club to Your Arms on Gaydio. If you want some weekend listening, by the way, other than Gaydio, of course, that should be your like number one priority. But I've got a podcast that you might want to get your ears around. We've teamed up with Tesco to bring you Beyond the Label. 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

0: 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I'm going to play you new Carly Rae Jepsen scene. 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And MK as well.
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1: Just gone 11:30 on Friday morning. It's Chris with you. I've got Carly Rae Jepsen's new one on the way. Right now, though, Alfie Mulcahy has your LGBTQ plus headlines.
2: More than 150 people have been detained during protests against a crackdown on LGBTQ plus groups in Turkey. Dozens of activists and journalists have also been arrested in raids across several cities, with authorities using broad obscenity laws to justify the action. Colombia has withdrawn from an international coalition of 45 countries working to advance LGBTQ plus rights around the world. The government says the decision is part of a wider rethink of their foreign policy, but activists warn it could signal a retreat from the country's commitment to LGBTQ plus equality. An LGBTQ plus rugby club in Preston says there's still a need for more inclusive spaces in sport, despite society becoming more accepting. The Typhoons, which launched in 2018, say they're now more popular than ever, with their touch rugby team open to players regardless of age, gender, ability or experience. And Charlie Hunman has reflected on his role in Queer as Folk, calling the experience beautiful as the groundbreaking show's 30th anniversary approaches. Hunman, who played the 15-year-old Nathan in the original Channel 4 series, says he looks back on the show with a lot of gratitude and believes it helped add to the conversation around equality. As always, you can find more LGBTQ+ news at gaydio.co.uk.

0: Carly Rae Jepsen coming back to keep the gays fed. That is her new one. Don't leave me on the dance floor. It's Gaydia. Chris with you. Gonna play you Kelly Rowland in a sec. And you know what? I was scrolling down Instagram earlier. And you remember that clip of Destiny's Child being interviewed on a red carpet like years and years and years ago? And the interviewer, for some reason, I don't know why, but asked them their opinion on foot and mouth disease when that was a big issue. The clip of the Destiny's Child reaction, absolutely brilliant, right? That one going down in history as maybe one of the campest and most iconic girl band members' moments of all time. Well, I saw an interview this morning where Kelly Rowland was asked to kind of watch it and react to it. And I don't think she's ever properly seen it before. This was her reaction.
1: The thing about the four-legged animals. Yeah.
2: Any thoughts?
1: Some tests should be run so this can stop.
3: Some tests should be run? What the heck?
4: Oh, gosh. That was one of the funniest things I've ever seen in my life.
0: Oh my God, imagine. You've completely erased that from your memory and then someone puts it in front of you. You'd want the ground to swallow you up, wouldn't you? To be fair, she takes it well. Love that from her. This is Gaydia. Here's Kelly Rowland, know what I'm feeling.

Is it too late to ask Madonna to start working on a Confessions 3? No, I don't think so. I mean, in Confessions 1 and Confessions 2, she's basically dropped two of the best albums of the 21st century. Could she do it a third time? I reckon so. I don't want to wait another 20 years. No, thank you. Get on that, please, Madonna. That is Dance Eteria. This is Gadio, his Prosper and Clooney with Free Your Mind.

0: Confidence Man, I Can't Lose You on Gaydio. It's Chris with you. If you're kind of sat there clock watching, waiting for Friday to be over so you can start the weekend, good news, you're a few minutes away from Friday afternoon. We are very much on the downhill slope now. On the way, after 12, going to get on more Big Bops to get you prepared for it. I'll play you Britney, and I've got Zara Larsson on as well. Gaydio.
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8: From the Sky News Centre at midday, Andy Burnham's using a meeting with his Irish counterpart to push for deeper ties between the UK and the European Union. Meanwhile, leaked documents show the new PMs adopted many of Sir Keir Starmer's policies despite promising a change in politics. The Tories are calling Mr. Burnham the copy and paste Prime Minister. Labour MP Jess Phillips has denied that and says it's no surprise that some policies feel similar.
9: It's the art of the obvious that things like, you know, trying to get rid of rogue shops, there isn't on high streets, there isn't a member of parliament in the country who wouldn't sit and moan to you all day about those sorts of things.
8: A man from Dumbarton who's faced the death penalty over his campaigning for Sikh human rights in India has been granted bail. Jagtar Singh Johal was arrested by Indian authorities in 2017 over alleged terror offences. The Russian Foreign Ministry summoned a UK envoy over what it's calling a further increase in weapons supplies to Ukraine. The Kremlin wants Britain to abandon its policy of escalation after taking action against Danai Dalakia. Princess Diana's brother claims the then Prince Charles sounded giddily elated during a phone call following her death. Buckingham Palace hasn't yet responded to those allegations made in Earl Spencer's memoir. England boss Thomas Tuchel says both Trent Alexander-Arnold and Cole Palmer have been recalled to his Three Lions squad due to their good starts to the season. The pair return having missed the World Cup this summer. Tuchel says Palmer now has the chance to impress in their upcoming Nations League fixtures.
10: Cole has his starts that he always had, but he has his numbers back, he has assists back, he has decisive goals back, so that's why he's in the squad, and I think he has a point to prove, and the same goes for Trent.
8: And MPs will look into the UK's dismal record at the Eurovision Song Contest. Look Mum No Computer came in last place at this year's event with just 1 point. That's the latest. I'm Kat Suave.
11: Right, let's kick off Friday afternoon then. It's Chris with you, getting on Britney for you in a second, Zara.

0: I love that. It's like perfect weekend vibes, isn't it? Alex Mills, such a good feeling. This is Gadio. It's Chris with you. If you missed Gadio breakfast this morning, Dave Cooper and producer Bella, they were joined by Joe Bags. Big fan of Joe Bags, actually. Love seeing like the clips from his podcast on my socials. If you missed that, get it on the Gadio app or at gadio.co.uk. Hit replay on there. Next week, another big week on Gadio Breakfast. Dave and Bella joined by, firstly, Judy Love. What an icon Judy Love is. Very excited to catch her on Gadio next week. And also, actually, this one kind of gaggy as well. Emma Clark. A name you might not recognise, but a voice you definitely will, because Emma Clark is the voice of the London Underground. Dave's got her on the show next week. I don't know why. I don't know what they're going to talk about, but I'm very excited to hear it. Gadio Breakfast all next week from 7 a.m. Right now, let's play you Becky Hill, his Disconnect on Gadio.
1: I'm not gonna lie to you. Life's been really lifing. And I need a night or two to get me unwinded.

Scouts Aloud, Love Machine on Gaudio. It's Chris with you. Let's get on some new choice of Anne for you. Although I say new choice of Anne, it doesn't count as new anymore because he's one up this one today by dropping something brand new that actually people are going quite feral for online. Not really for the song, but more for the music video. If you are a fan of Choice of Anne visually, you're probably going to enjoy it very much if you've not checked it out. Go and have a look at that. In the meantime, let's play you She's the Best on Gaudio. She's

0: M&EK. Oh no, all the boys. Me when I first opened Tinder after coming out as gay. It's Chris with you. Getting on. Jessie Ware scene, and I play you Eve as well.
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0: Sauna on Gaydio, some new music for you. I've been getting on this every single day this week. I'm a big fan. You've been loving it too. It's my beat of the week from Becky Hill. Another sample of what we can expect from that brand new album that drops very, very, very soon. Classic Becky Hill, big vocals, big beats. You'll love it. This is Changes on Gaydio.
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0: got something I want to talk about.
1: Madonna, Sabrina, bring your love on Gadio. Friday afternoon, Chris with you. Nearly time for me to get out of here, actually. On the way from 1 o'clock today, the delightful, the wonderful, the gorgeous Helen Scott on your radio.
2: Babe.
1: For the very last time.
2: Oh, don't. I've already cried a couple of times. This morning. I'm not ready. No, I am. But it feels like yesterday you were introducing me, taking over from your afternoons.
1: I know. Well, it's 9 months
2: of
1: doing afternoons, and 9 fabulous months as well, by the way. It's been gorgeous hearing you. I'm going to be honest, I think people have preferred you to me at that time as well.
2: Stop it. Never.
1: It's not hard to argue with that, though. Like, I mean, come on. You've been fabulous.
2: Thank you.
1: And just a delight in general. 4 years you've been with us now.
2: How crazy is that?
1: I mean, we've done Christmas parties.
2: We've been abroad together, you and I.
1: We've been on little trips together, Greece.
2: We have. Nikki,
1: that was a fabulous time. Loved that. Do you know what I'm going to miss as well, actually?
2: Go on.
1: I think we need to make sure you still come to the Gadio Christmas party because you are like a one-man Netflix camera crew. At the Gadio Christmas party, and you capture all the things.
2: I do.
1: That you miss.
2: Listen.
1: And all the crazy goings on, and you wake up the next morning, you're like, oh no.
2: Yeah. Well, I'm a lesbian. That's just what we're in charge. We make sure things get done. And I've already said, listen, you can't get rid of me that easily. I will be at the Gadio Christmas party 2026 and with my camera in
1: tow. Absolutely.
2: Turn.
1: And 2027 and 2028.
2: Yeah,
1: honestly,
2: probably.
1: I want a full documentary every single morning after a big Gadio event.
2: But thanks for letting me fill your shoes for 9 months. It's been a pleasure.
1: Oh, no worries at all. It's been a delight handing over to you every single day as well. So, what can we expect from your last show today, Helen? Obviously, big weekend energy, right?
2: Big weekend energy, of course. Friday, we've got new music. We need to have a little catch up about, new music that's come out today. Carly Rae Jepsen, 24 tracks on a brand new album.
1: Gorgeous from her. She's come back to keep us all fed, right?
2: Hasn't she? So yeah, lots of big tunes, big chats, and then maybe a few tears and just a little bit of a reminisce over the last 4 years before I say ta-ra.
1: Ah, well don't, because you'll get us all crying. Get the tissues at the ready. Helen Scott on the way from 1 o'clock today, getting your weekend ready and for her final show. Right, on the way before Helen gets here properly, I'll play you Pink Panther, Zara Larson and Sam Smith now.

0: hear the same. Zara Larsson and Pink Panthers, that is Stateside on Gadio. It's Chris with you. I am out of here. I'll see you back here on Monday from 10 a.m. with an hour of Gadio anthems to kick off the show as always. Whatever you're up to for the weekend, have the best time, won't you? And stick around, okay? Helen Scott, her last show on Gadio. I can't believe I'm saying that, to be honest with you. Quite sad about it, but Helen Scott, her last show coming up from 1 o'clock. Stick around, send her loads of love, and let's give her a big send-off, all right? Gadio!
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5: From the Sky News Centre at 1. The family of a British man detained in India for nearly 9 years without conviction say there's a light at the end of the tunnel as he's been granted bail. Jagtar Singh Johal from Dumbarton was arrested by Indian authorities in 2017 over alleged terrorism offences, but the 39-year-old still faces federal charges. His brother Gurpreet says it's still a guessing game as to whether they'll be reunited.
6: If the government shortcut take over, I believe that Jagtar could be back before the end of the year. If the government don't shortcut take over, then these cases can take up to 40 years for it to conclude.
5: Labour insists Andy Burnham isn't continuity Starmer after leaked documents revealed he's already adopted some of his predecessor's planned policies. The files from Number 10 show how Sir Keir was hoping to cling on to power. The Kremlin summoned the UK's envoy in Moscow to issue a formal protest over what it's calling further increases in weapons supplies to Ukraine. It says Russians go to the polls for the country's first parliamentary election since invading its neighbour. Mothercare's warning of a highly uncertain future. Its Middle East partners planning to close most of its franchise stores across the region next year. It's claimed prescribing exercise to people with heart problems could cut hospital admissions. Experts at the University of Glasgow have found it can reduce the risk of heart attacks by almost a fifth. And England boss Thomas Tuchel says Trent Alexander-Arnold has the chance to fight for his place in his Three Lions side and earn his trust.
7: He was not with us at the World Cup. We trusted other players. I still stick with this decision. He always said he's up for a fight. He always said he's up to fight for his place, especially for England. So it's on him to prove. And more than welcome in camp. We have a long camp. I'm sure he will show up.
5: Cole Palmer and Liverpool's 18-year-old Rio Engamoa are also in England's group for the four upcoming Nations League fixtures. They first play Spain next Saturday. That's the latest. I'm Kat Suave.
8: Oi, oi, happy Friday. It's Helen Scott in your ear holes for one final time.

The Saturdays here on Gaydio this afternoon. How are you doing? It's Helen Scott with you for one final time. I can't believe it. I've been at Gaydio now for 4 years, and the way that I got in was basically by chasing Chris Herbert down, emailing him non-stop. Basically, I was a savage animal. Like, please, let me do a show. Let me get on the airwaves. And since then, just basically, they just couldn't keep me away is what happened. I reckon I've done every single time slot on this, on Gaydio. I've covered everyone's shows at some point. I then had my Saturday afternoon show where I got you ready for your Saturday night out. And then, of course, afternoons this year, which has just been the absolute pleasure of my life. Of course, it's time to say goodbye. It's a new era for me. But thank you to anybody who's tuned into my show at any point. And I promise you, it's going to be a really good one. My final one for you. Big tunes, big chats. Get you ready for the weekend. Shall we do it?

Ariana Grande this afternoon. Why not? Wondering what you're up to on the 1st of October. What are your plans? And if you've ever heard of a Pride celebration taking place on a cruise ship, because here at Gaydio, we've teamed up with Ambassador Cruise Line, the no-fly cruise specialists, to bring you an iconic evening on board Ambassador Ambience. It's their flagship vessel in the fleet, to bring you Pride at Sea. Dinner, drag and decks, with performances from Drag Menace, Why She Black, as well as Mary Mack and Ida Down. You're going to have a Q&A with Celebrity Big Brother icon and Drag Race UK winner Danny Beard. It comes with a 5-course gala dinner. Half a bottle of wine is included. It's going to be epic. You get a Gaydio networking session as well. And then a right big knees up with our very own Chris Blackmore on the decks. Do not miss the chance to take part in this one night only event on Thursday the 1st of October at the Port of Tilbury, London. To be there, get to gaydio.co.uk/pride at sea and we will see you on board. And don't forget to use code PRIDE5 to get 5%

Lee with Bass Persuades here on Gaydar. I'm so obsessed with this era for her. Get me your messages in, by the way, for my last ever show on Gaydar. You can DM us at Gaydio or use that little message icon on the free Gaydio app. And I'm going to read some out. Yous are making me tear up.

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12: It's just gone 1:30 here on Gaydio. Lana Del Rey and Barry Can't Swim on the way, but first your news headlines with Alfie McCarthy.
13: More than 150 people have been detained during protests against a crackdown on LGBTQ plus groups in Turkey. Dozens of activists and journalists have also been arrested in raids across several cities, with authorities using broad obscenity laws to justify the action. Colombia has withdrawn from an international coalition of 45 countries working to advance LGBTQ plus rights around the world. The government says the decision is part of a wider rethink of their foreign policy, but activists warn it could signal a retreat from the country's commitment to LGBTQ plus equality. An LGBTQ plus rugby club in Preston says there's still a need for more inclusive spaces in sport, despite society becoming more accepting. The Typhoons, which launched in 2018, say they're now more popular than ever, with their touch rugby team open to players regardless of age, gender, ability or experience. And Charlie Hunman has reflected on his role in Queer as Folk, calling the experience beautiful as the groundbreaking show's 30th anniversary approaches. Hunman, who played the 15-year-old Nathan in the original Channel 4 series, says he looks back on the show with a lot of gratitude and believes it helped add to the conversation around equality. As always, you can find more LGBTQ+ news at gaydio.co.uk.

0: can't swim and dance, dance, dance. Now, I feel like Rachel from Friends, right? You know, when she moves to Paris and she takes them each into the room one by one and they do their goodbyes and they do all the cries. That's me, and Dave Cooper's with me now. Darling.
1: Oh, I am actually slightly heartbroken, darling.
0: Oh, babe, don't.
1: I'm really, honestly, so chuffed for you with what you're going to do, because it's super exciting.
0: It is. Wild.
1: But 4 years, babe.
0: I know. And the memories that I have with you. I mean, first of all, the most recent, of course, is standing on stage with you and Why She Black hosting the Gay Day Awards 2026.
1: Lady, let me tell you, that is honestly my favourite one that we've done.
0: Really?
1: It was such a privilege to be on that stage with you, especially during the costume changes as well.
0: I know.
1: Not one, but two fabulous dresses. Oh. You looked and... sounded incredible. I just felt so at ease on stage with you. And, you know, not only that, like, some of my favourite memories of you's been doing breakfast together as well.
0: I know. Well, I learned so much. I mean, God, it's turning into a bit of a gushy hour. But I learned so much from you over the years, helping you out on breakfast when you needed it. And just in general, you know, it's been such a pleasure. But can I tell you one of my favourite memories of us on breakfast together. So I remember I used to come in and I'd have a coffee and you'd be like, oh yeah. And I'd be like, do you want a coffee?
1: Yeah.
0: And I'd bring you a little coffee in.
1: True, by the way. Like, honestly, she'd looked after me so much.
0: Well, I'm a coffee fiend. Yeah. I couldn't sit opposite you with my own cafe, Nero. You needed one too. But it was you helping me try, you know, being live on air, like, yeah, and all yeah. of that. Oh goodness, you've taught me so much. But the day that Lady Gaga released Disease.
1: Can't believe that.
0: It was like this time last year, October-ish last year, I'm sure. Maybe even the year before?
1: Maybe. I actually can't remember when Disease... No, it must have come out because it was around about the Halloween time. And
0: exactly.
1: Surely it was a bit before, maybe, yeah.
0: Well, we were waiting for it. Yeah. I was on breakfast with you.
1: Yeah.
0: And then... you were like, we're just going to keep playing it. And I was like, oh, and I was so scared because I was like, are we allowed? Is this meant to happen? And you were like, we're going to play it again. And you're obsessed with it. And I was obsessed yeah. with it.
1: Well, you know what I say, if it's nice, play it twice.
0: Well, thrice. Thrice in an hour we played that tune. And so, of course, now whenever I hear it, I yeah. think of you.
1: Oh, lovely. Mm-hmm. So we're going to play it now?
0: Absolutely.
1: Before you do, just hold that thought.
0: No, go on.
1: I'm just going to have to...
0: I'm holding...
2: Gonna be really secret.
0: Oh, in fact, Dave Cooper's leaving. Oh, he's coming back. He's got. Oh, there's flowers. Dave Cooper, stop it. Oh, God, this is going to be my first big cry on air, Dave. Nice.
1: Well, there's just a little bunch of flowers and.
0: Gorgeous. These are my favourite colours, too.
1: Oh, beautiful.
0: A lovely cream, a little purple moment. Oh, thank you, my love.
1: No worry. Well, it's from everybody at KDO and a lovely little card for you to read.
0: Shall I open this card?
1: We could read, maybe. I don't know. Do you want to read it?
0: Listen.
1: You know what work cards are like, you know, when you leave and they've got all the inappropriate messages in.
0: Oh, well, I'm glad you've warned me. In that case, I'll stick on Disease. And thank you, my babe, forever and ever.
1: And we might have some more surprises coming as well.
0: Oh, I love a surprise. Come on then, keep it coming.

Adela with Ain't in LA here on Gaydio. Had a little message from our Lewis Wyatt from Gaydio. Messaged who's on annual leave saying, gonna miss seeing your smiley face. So happy to see your business booming. That's what we love to see. Of course, Lewis and I, along with Why She Black, do have an award-winning podcast, a Gaydio original podcast with British Airways. If you've never heard that, then if you're ever missing my voice, that's where you can go and have a listen. Now, over the years, I have been such a stan of making sure that that lesbian artists, queer artists, get a bit of spotlight here on Gaydio. And I've done a lot of interviews with one of my favourite artists, G Flip. Whenever they're over, I always try and get them in the studio for a natter, go to see their shows, play their music when I can. And of course, as it's my last one, that's exactly what I'm going to do next. Here they are with The Beaches. And very fittingly, this tune is called Les Go. Come on!

0: Lil Nas X, that's what I want. When this song came out, I was doing Saturday afternoons, and I would play this to you every week because it's just one of those tunes that gets you ready for a night out, is it not?
1: Ditch the bland. 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
11: Play. From Sky News Centre at 2, a teenage asylum seeker who piloted an overcrowded dinghy carrying 165 people over the channel has been jailed for over 2 years. 19-year-old Chan Attack from South Sudan pleaded

0: guilty to endangering others during a crossing in July. The court heard one of the dinghy's engines was not functioning. Our correspondent Barnaby Papadoulis has more.
1: Whilst it was crossing, it did begin to deflate in the middle of the English Channel. It was intercepted by Border Force, who had to tow it to shore. Prosecutors said earlier in this case that it was around 13 metres long, about the same length as a small bus.
0: Air traffic control operator NATS says an outage last week, which affected hundreds of thousands of passengers, was caused by a software defect. Its chief executive says a permanent fix is being tested and deployed. A British man who's been detained in India for nearly 9 years without conviction has been granted bail, but still faces trial over alleged terror offences. Jagtar Singh Johal from Dumbarton was arrested and allegedly bundled into an unmarked car in Punjab in 2017. His brother Gurpreet says it's not the end of the road.
2: I'll keep going until my brother's back home. Just because the government have failed him over the last 9 years doesn't mean the campaign, the family, the community, reprieve, redress are going to fail him. We'll continue to battle until Jagtar is back home.
0: HarperCollins has confirmed it will no longer publish books by David Walliams. The firm had already stopped releasing any new titles following allegations of inappropriate behaviour, which he denies. BrewDog employees are among those being told they won't get any of the money they're owed after a rescue deal. Administrators for the beer company say there's insufficient funds. And after missing the World Cup, Cole Palmer and Trent Alexander-Arnold are back in the England squad. Phil Foden's still missing, though, ahead of Nations League ties. That's the latest. I'm Ruth McKee.
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0: Ray featuring Amma and Absolutely with Joy here on Gaydio. Now, if you didn't know, it is my final day on Gaydio and we're doing a little bit of reminiscing. I hope that's okay with you. I'm playing your big tunes, I promise. Getting you ready for whatever you're up to this Friday evening. But Chris Herbert, the gorgeous Chris Herbert, who I hounded to let me join the Gaydio team, is on annual leave at the moment in Orlando. And I've got a voice note. I haven't heard it yet. Let's have a listen.
1: Hey Helen, it's Chris. Sorry it's noisy where I am. I'm currently round a pool with a cocktail in my hand. Just want to send a few words from the other side of the world to wish you well on your new adventure. For as long as I've known you, you've wanted to be a presenter. So when you said you were going to go off to run your own business, I mean, I was a little bit surprised, but I think that you'll absolutely smash doing your own business because you smash being a presenter and everything that you do, you give it your absolute all. And I think you'll do the exact same running the business. You will, of course, be missed on air and by everyone, not just Team Gaydio, but everyone who listens to the show as well. But yeah, I wish you all the best for your new adventures.
0: Oh, Chris, how about your dream boat from all the way on the other side of the world as

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Now, Gaydio teams up with Tesco to bring you Beyond the Label, which is a brand new three-part podcast series that explores themes around inclusion, coming out, and the rich history of the LGBTQ plus community. 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And in the meantime, I'm going to put on some LPGO, be there for you. Dua Lipa on the way, Ravine Lenae as well. God, it's my last show and my words, they're failing me today.

0: Lanay, Love Me Not, here on Gaydio. Almost half two on the way. Some more reminiscing from me and the team. But which Gaydio presenter will be joining me for an Atta next?
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0: I'm sorry, but tell me I'm wrong. A little bit at the end there, it feels like Alicia Keys, like circa 2004 or something. That gave me old school Alicia Keys vibes. Irregardless, I've got a guest, I've got a friend, I've got a pal who's going to have a little chin wag with me because it's me last.
1: Hola! I wonder why I was being dragged in kicking and screaming earlier today. How are you? How's it going?
0: Do you know what? It's a blur.
1: Yeah.
0: I think it's a bit of a blur. I think I'm going to want to like listen back to the show in a couple of days, and I think that's when it will sink in for me because it's I'm on a bit of an emotional roller coaster.
1: Well, I feel like it has been a bit of a roller coaster for you in like the last couple of months because we've chatted loads. We normally sneak into the studio and talk about life and be like, oh my god, how busy we both are.
0: Yeah.
1: And how we're being like pulled and stretched in all these different directions.
0: It's always I see Lee Barnes, it's a Kiki, what you up to, you've been. Me and you, it's like
1: it's a deeper meaning.
0: Oh my god, we get into the depths
1: we do.
0: And I love that.
1: And I love a deeper meaningful. I love a chat, I love a good put the world to rights. But your business is taking off, and I feel like we've not highlighted this actually enough because you've been saying that you've been busy and stuff, and I know you've used it on your platform, but let the Gaydio listeners know what's going on in Helen's life.
0: Oh, darling. Come on. I haven't wanted to like get right into it because it's like, I don't want to be more me, but you know,
1: can't do that on your last show, where can you do it?
0: Let me bring you down. And obviously I've always been a performer.
1: Yeah,
0: I was a musical theatre girly. I performed in shows before I became a presenter. And all the while, I'd always kind of had this little toe in the private events world. So my business is an entertainment company. We provide entertainment for luxury events, whether that's, you know, birthdays, weddings. And the thing is, you know, it's a wonderful thing because I'm so lucky, but I'm flying all over the world. I'm not in the country.
1: Which
0: is an issue when you've got a radio show. And look, I could never have imagined it taking off in the way that it has. I feel super lucky. Yeah. And I'm just like, you know me, and I think anyone who's always listened or has tuned in to any of my shows, I just trust the universe. I'm a go with your gut girl. And it's taking off, and who would have known?
1: And I loved it. And we've spoken about when you first posted on Instagram about the feeling like you're being stretched in different directions and stuff, and how to like you're grieving something that you have had and always wanted to do. So are you gonna feel like tomorrow's gonna be a bit weird? Thinking,
0: I feel like I will.
1: We've spoken so much. We've actually spoken beyond the music.
0: Beyond the music. It's all right. I'll bring it back. I think it's taken me 6 months to kind of reconcile this, like, so I'm not gonna be doing this thing that I always thought I was gonna be doing.
1: Yeah.
0: And it has, I do feel like I'm settled in this kind of new identity almost, not to get too deep. But I think tomorrow I'm gonna wake up and I'm gonna think, right, okay. And I've really got, this has got to work now. This has got to work because I can't be coming knocking back on the door in 6 months' time
1: I want my show back.
0: I'd like my shift back.
1: But to be fair, you'll always be part of the family. I'm sure, I can't imagine a world where we're not going to hear you on the radio at any point.
0: I love that.
1: I'm sure there'll always be, I'll probably get you back selfishly.
0: I'll hold you to it. Come on, have a laugh.
1: Have a giggle one Friday.
0: You've always been a dream. Thank you for the lovely words. I appreciate you.
1: I love you.

Honestly, when that song first come out, I couldn't say it. I just couldn't pronounce it. Danceteria. And every time I'd come on air and I'd say it, and Chris Herbert would be like, Helen, that's not how you say it. Like, honestly, about 3 or 4 times he had to tell me. And I just couldn't get it in my brain. Anyway, as you know, over the years that I've been here on Gaydio, I have pushed my own sapphic pop, my love for sapphic pop, onto the airways anytime that I can. And one of my favourite artists who does it so, so well is Self Esteem. And I mean, imagine how happy I was. If you've listened to the show a lot, you know I'm such a Becky Hill stan and I play at every show for you. And so imagine how happy I was when Becky Hill and Self Esteem ended up on the same tune. Are you kidding me? So it's not new out or anything, but it's my last show. So here it is.

A little tay-tay on a Friday afternoon never hurt anyone, did it? On the way, though, Kylie Minogue, Cigala and Ella Eyre. I've got more voice notes from the Gaydio team, more hijacks from the Gaydio team as well, no doubt, and a little BB Rexha just to

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9: Play. Sky News Centre at 3. Last week's air traffic control outage was caused by a software defect. That's according to a preliminary report from operator NATS. Matt Steele has more.
10: 2,000 flights were cancelled when the glitch triggered days of disruption for passengers.
11: We were on the airplane 8 hours.
12: We were kind of stranded in Cardiff.
13: Nowhere to get drink, nowhere to sit down.
10: Now NATS has found it wasn't linked to a previous breakdown in 2023 and wasn't connected to the military, as some reports had suggested. Instead, it's been traced to a small subsection of coding and a fix is being tested. Transport Secretary Heidi Alexander says the chaos was unacceptable.
9: A 19-year-old asylum seeker has been jailed for 2 years for piloting a mega dinghy carrying 167 migrants. Chan Matok Attak pleaded guilty after being filmed operating the vessel. A man from Dumbarton who's faced the death penalty over his campaigning for Sikh human rights in India has been granted bail. Jagtar Singh Juhal was arrested by Indian authorities in 2017 for alleged terror offences.

0: King's been accused of being giddily elated after Princess Diana's death, according to extracts from her brother's new book. Earl Spencer claims Charles sounded like a lottery winner during a phone call in 1997. Buckingham Palace has previously said grief can cloud reason. Journalist Hannah Furness says this will be uncomfortable for their children.
1: This will be extremely difficult for William, who has made it very clear over the years that any retelling of his mother's life, especially raking over this very difficult ground, Prince Harry may have more sympathy for it. He has, of course, given his own versions in his memoir Spare.
0: Some creditors of collapsed Bar Chain Brewdog are not expected to get any money back from it because administrators say there's no more cash. That includes hundreds of thousands of pounds in unpaid wages. And David Walliams' existing books will no longer be printed by his publisher HarperCollins. It's after allegations of inappropriate behaviour, which Walliams denies. That's the latest. I'm Ruth McKee.

0: little something new from Jungle here on Gaydio this afternoon. Now, Lee Barnes is off today, and of course, it's my last day. But it's his birthday tomorrow, so he should be a couple of Proseccos deep right now. Do you know what I mean? Getting prepared for the big birthday night out. But he has sent me a voice note. Let's take a listen.
1: Oh, Helen, my love. I cannot believe this is the end of your time at Gaydio. It's honestly, it's really upsetting, actually, having somebody to dance with in the studios and just having your gorgeous face around this office has been incredible. So thank you so much for everything. You have been smashing. And one memory that will always stay with me is me and you with a bottle of Prosecco in our hands, each at the Gaydio Awards dancing around when it was all over. Do you know what? That's what I'm going to miss this year. But all the best on the new business, and I can't wait to see what you do. I love you.
0: Lee Barnes, I love you more. I love you more. Honestly, us at the Gaydio Awards 2026, if you weren't there and you didn't see us, thank God, because honestly, we were animals. Animals.

last half an hour or so with you. And I want to read out some of your lovely messages. Robin, all the way in Florida, tunes into my show to get them boosted up on their way to work in the mornings. They message saying, you've been my daily dopamine boost. We'll miss the laughter and vibes. Cheers to the future. DP, Beckett, Sam and I will miss you. It was great to bump into you at Manchester Pride. It was so nice meeting you too. And I've had messages from people like Smash Bay. Gonna miss listening to you, Gorge. Thanks for playing my songs. James Barr from Hits Radio. I'm emotional. You mean so much to me. You make everyone feel like they're home. You lot, I cannot. No, that's taking it too far now. Right, I'm gonna have a little cry.

0: 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On the way, some Sugar Babes, obviously MNEK, because it's my last show, do you know what I mean? I've played him like three times already. And I'm going to read out some of your wonderful, wonderful messages.
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0: It's just gone 3:30 here on Gaelio. Sugar Babes on the way for you next, but first your LGBTQ plus news headlines with Alfie McCarhane.
15: More than 150 people have been detained during protests against a crackdown on LGBTQ plus groups in Turkey. Dozens of activists and journalists have also been arrested in raids across several cities, with authorities using broad obscenity laws to justify the action. Colombia has withdrawn from an international coalition of 45 countries working to advance LGBTQ plus rights around the world. The government says the decision is part of a wider rethink of their foreign policy, but activists warn it could signal a retreat from the country's commitment to LGBTQ plus equality. An LGBTQ plus rugby club in Preston says there's still a need for more inclusive spaces in sport, despite society becoming more accepting. The Typhoons, which launched in 2018, say they're now more popular than ever, with their touch rugby team open to players regardless of age, gender, ability or experience. And Charlie Hunman has reflected on his role in Queer as Folk, calling the experience beautiful as the groundbreaking show's 30th anniversary approaches. Hunman, who played the 15-year-old Nathan in the original Channel 4 series, says he looks back on the show with a lot of gratitude and believes it helped add to the conversation around equality. As always, you can find more LGBTQ+ news at gaelio.co.uk.

Right, it's time for one last time and the end of the week, my final ever beat of the week. Right, here she is, Josie Mann, who I've loved playing for you this week. It's a gorgeous tune, a deep and meaningful one as well. Great pop vibes, but really fabulous lyrics behind it. She is up and coming, let me tell you, and I've loved putting her on and getting her in your ear holes all week long here on Gaydio. This is brand new Josie Mann and After Party here on Gaydio.

now, my final goodbye with you. Look, if you'd told me last year that I wouldn't be on Gaydio anymore, I would have laughed. I would have laughed in your face. I thought I'd be here till I'm old and grey and you were dragging me out of the studio. But like I said earlier on, you know, with this business that I launched at the start of this year, I'm trusting my gut that it's the right thing. But what I will say is that I have been in the entertainment industry my whole life and never have I ever... Here she goes. I've never experienced a team like the Gaydio team. I've never been part of something that I'm more proud to be a part of than being on the airwaves with these guys. They're so special. It's been one of the proudest things I've ever done and probably ever will do. And that's all I'm going to say because, God, I hate it when people cry. You know when you see people crying on telly? It's so ick, isn't it? It's so cringe. I'm going to stop myself. But truly... This

0: A little Tate McRae here on Gaydio. And I'm sorry, I'm like, everyone's walked into the studio.
1: Was that
0: a little
1: your
0: bit,
1: last song?
0: Was it? You're on, baby. I look, you could
2: was
0: have
2: that,
0: your...
2: Yeah, but was it your last song, that?
0: It was my last song.
2: Oh!
0: What's happening?
1: No, it's sadder than that.
0: Oh, God.
1: Oh,
0: oh listen, it's giving Gaydio panto. I love it. Oh, guys, don't. I've already done a bit of a tear.
2: And in great Gaydio fashion, we

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15: From Sky News Centre at 4. Last week's air traffic control outage, which grounded 2,000 flights, is being blamed on a software defect which took systems down in a millisecond. A report by operator Nats says the glitch wasn't caused by any incorrect actions. Instead, Chief Executive Martin Rolfe says developers are fixing a section of coding. But speaking at the time, Ryanair boss Michael O'Leary insisted someone else should lead the review.
16: Why has he prepared his own report? It's some failing student marking their own exam papers. So he should be fired and put somebody competent there to run it. Like, you've had three collapses of UK ATC systems in the last 3 years.
15: The mother of a missing 13-year-old made a direct appeal to her daughter. Lilia from Bolton was reported missing by her family a week ago. She was last seen on CCTV at a McDonald's in the city centre 2 days later. Helen Critchley is from Greater Manchester Police.
17: Lilia, your mum has asked me to read the following directly to you. Lil, I love you so, so much. My heart is breaking without you here. I need to know you are safe. We all need you back home, safe and well.
15: Former TV soap star Philip Foster has been arrested in Spain after fleeing the UK before a £13 million fraud trial. The Brookside actor was convicted of money laundering after more than 6,000 people were conned by sham modelling agencies. A teenager has been jailed for 2 years for piloting a deflating mega dinghy across the English Channel. A court scene footage of 19-year-old Chan Attak from South Sudan steering the vessel, which had 165 people on board. Drivers of diesel cars are being warned to brace for a record high price spike next week. It's risen by 12 pence over the last month alone. And Oxford United have apologised for launching a clothing brand called United 93 a week

0: After the anniversary of the September 11th attacks, the club says it was released without understanding the historical context. That's the latest. I'm Ruth McKee.
1: Hello, it's just gone four on your Friday. It's Brett Harris with you right now. Chapel Roan on the way, some Ray as well.

0: lovely way to start the show, eh? A bit of Ray. No, that's Chapel Roan. I'm about to press play on Ray. I need a weekend, producer Kira. Hey, we had Paris Hilton before that.
1: We did.
0: Hey, it's going to be a big night. Big Brother eviction.
1: It is.
0: That calls for a takeaway, I feel. Bit of a takeaway night, you know what I mean?
1: Yeah, but I went for brunch earlier.
0: Did you? Oh, what did you have for brunch?
1: I had a full
0: Hang
1: English.
0: On, stop. What did you have for brunch?
1: I had a full English.
0: Full English? What's on your full English?
1: Oh, controversially, Bum. I don't like bacon.
0: Right, so it's not a full English then?
1: No, look. My friend ate my bacon.
0: Okay. That's your weekend. Good luck to you. So, full English without bacon.
1: Yeah.
0: Mm. Sausage.
1: Yes.
0: You have some sausage this morning. Eggs.
1: Yes.
0: Beans.
1: Yes.
0: Fried tomato.
1: Yes.
0: Oh, a lovely fried tomato. Did you have hash browns?
1: Yes.
0: Of a hashy bee. Toast.
1: Yeah.
0: Fried bread.
1: No.
0: Well, you're a liar then. I don't make the rules.

if you want to, stare if you want to, but I got to party. I'm up in the party. I'm glad that I got you, and it's alright. You got you a partner, and cut.

0: Hello, it's Brett with you on a Friday. That is Cat's Eye and Animal on Gaydio. Saturday Night Live UK returns tomorrow, as you'd expect for a Saturday. It's going to be on at night time and it's going to be live. Who's hosting this week, producer Kira?
1: Jamie Demetriou.
0: Ooh, and you found out something. Well, you want to talk about something on the radio. What is it? What's happened?
1: So, they have this little YouTube series going on called Behind the Bleachers, where they get two cast members and you can ask them anything.
0: Right.
1: And somebody got in contact and asked Jack Shepp what's the worst insult he's ever had. And his response was something he'd been called by a fellow cast member at Edinburgh Fringe.
0: Oh, let's listen to the clip. I would love to listen to the clip. Let's listen to the clip now.
2: Hi. Was one time in Edinburgh years ago doing improv in what can only be described as a karaoke booth at 12 noon. And then I was walking up towards the mile and I was wearing a Hawaiian shirt because at 19, I had no riz or swag or any of the like, so I was looking ridiculous. And this guy was driving past and he rolled down his window and he went, "Comedy boy!" and drove off. It was like this, hold that. It was, "Comedy boys!" And guess who that was in the car?
1: Who?
2: Larry Dean.
0: Well, we had Larry Dean on a few weeks ago.
1: I'm radio. So jealous.
0: You should have been in that.
1: No!
0: That's you and your moving house. Enough. I bumped into this girl earlier this week.

0: does he, does he?
1: We've completely lost the plot.
0: I'm ready for the weekend. Stay there. Ariana Grande, Madonna, all on the way. K-D-O. Sabrina.
1: Madonna.
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0: Grande and Petal on Gadio on your Friday evening. It's Brett Harris with you, sorting the tunes until 7 o'clock when we go in the mix with the Gadio weekend. Tonight, if you're not going out, you must stay in and watch Big Brother. It is back on ITV2 and ITVX, and it is back with a bang, a phenomenal cast. They've been falling out every single day, and it has been delicious reality TV. Me and Bally are going to be dissecting it. And Drag Race UK in the Gadio Original Podcast, Fancy Another Pod. We talk all things reality TV and pop culture. On the show next week, we will be joined by the latest queen to sashay away from Drag Race UK and the first person to be evicted from the Big Brother house, unless there's any twists or turns. But it looks as though we've got a weekend of twists and turns, producer Kira. Have you seen the news?
1: Jedward.
0: The two people you fancy most on this earth are going in to Big Brother.
1: That's an accusation.
0: It is. Is it true?
1: Absolutely not.
0: Very excited to see them. Bring it on. A lot of people are kicking off, actually, because they say the cast is strong enough on its own to, like, hold the show. So we don't actually need Jedward in there. But I think Rochelle is already on edge. So putting Jedward in is going to send her to oblivion. Bring it on. Right, I've got my beat of the week for me to get on in the next couple of minutes. We'll do some Spice Girls for you as well after this from Clementine Douglas. This is Trust on Gadio.

Dance, Dance, Dance on Gadio on your Friday evening. It's Brett Harris with you with some new music to get in your ears. I've been playing this every single day on the show this week. It comes from Meek. She performed it at Manchester Village Pride. That was the first time I heard it, and I've been obsessed ever since. It's taken off her Terminally Verbal EP that is out now, and it's going to be on her upcoming album as well. Let me know what you think of this. If you want to hear it some more on Gadio, thumb it up. Or if you listen online, just, you know, message us on socials and say, I want to hear more of this. And we'll do our best. This is Meek and Terminally Verbal on Gadio.

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11: From the Sky News Centre at 5. Last week's air traffic control outage was caused by a software defect. That's according to a preliminary report from operator NATS. Matt Steele has more.
12: 2,000 flights were cancelled when the glitch triggered days of disruption for passengers.
13: We were on the airplane 8 hours.
14: We were kind of stranded in Cardiff.
15: Nowhere to get a drink, nowhere to sit down.
12: Now NATS has found it wasn't linked to a previous breakdown in 2023 and wasn't connected to the military, as some reports had suggested. Instead, it's been traced to a small subsection of coding, and a fix is being tested. Transport Secretary Heidi Alexander says the chaos was unacceptable.
11: A 19-year-old asylum seeker has been jailed for more than 2 years for piloting a mega dinghy from France to the UK. Chan Attak's boat was carrying 165 people across the channel. A 13-year-old girl who disappeared a week ago has been spotted on CCTV 2 days after she left home. Lilia from Bolton was seen eating at a McDonald's in Manchester city centre. Ryanair's boss has said sorry for calling rival airlines rapists.
16: The word I use so carelessly has caused considerable upset and offence to a wide number of people, especially to victims and survivors. I want to apologise. Sincerely and unreservedly.
11: Michael O'Leary had initially refused to roll back on the comments made last week. He had been describing competitors' fares compared to those of Ryanair. The remarks had been heavily criticised by victims groups and politicians. Actress Stephanie Cole, who's best known for roles in Coronation Street and Doc Martin, has died at the age of 84. She'd been living with Alzheimer's disease for a number of years. And David Walliams' books are going to be dropped by his publisher HarperCollins, which says it will no longer distribute any of his existing titles. The move follows allegations of inappropriate behaviour, which Walliams denies. That's the latest. I'm Ruth McKee.
17: Boo! Only me. It's just gone 5. It's Brett with you. On a Friday, in the weekend.

0: It's up.
1: Just checking in. I know it's a lot going on right now. So, how you feeling?

0: It's Lily Allen and Jade and Beg For Me on your Friday evening, Gaudio. Hello, it's Brett with you. 11 minutes past five right now. And Lady Gaga's child has been named. Mother Monster has named her child Rose Bean Polanski.
1: I wish it had been Baby Monster.
0: Oh, that would have been quite nice. Little Baby Monster. The problem is that does have a double connotation because in the UK, cans of Monster.
1: Oh, yeah.
0: You know, what's your name, your baby? I don't know why it would be Cheryl having a conversation with Lady Gaga. What'd you name your baby after a can of Monster? It's not even a quote from Cheryl. She's just etched my brain. It's ever since I saw her at Via a few nights ago. But congrats to Lady Gaga. She also looks amazing, by the way. She's been out and about in LA. She's got her bleached brows, long bleached blonde hair. When she's normally papped in that sort of era, she's normally working on new music or teasing something.
1: Is she going to have time?
0: Listen, she's halfway to being a billionaire. Her other half's a billionaire. I think they could probably buy a whole nursery to look after the kid and write an album and still have time to have dinner. Can't relate. With even Pluto, my dog.

0: Do you like a bit of Sabby Carps?
1: I do. Era?
0: I thought she was going to be going on a stadium tour. That's what people were teasing. New music. What's going on?
1: I follow that Twitter account that has like all the tour leaks. And yeah. For months it's been Sabrina Carpenter's going to tour.
0: What's happening? Where's the tour, Bab? Where is it?
1: It's not here, is it?
0: No, fuming. Right, on the way after 5:30, getting on to Avicii and Rose Grey and Troye Sivan for you.
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0: She's the best on Gaydio, 5:45. And if you go on Instagram in the last couple of hours, Bailey J Mills has posted an Instagram reel with Troye Sivan teasing his next song. And it is so, so funny. Please, please, please, please, please go and watch it. Speaking of songs and song choices, Eurovision and our record at Eurovision is going to be scrutinised by MPs. They're trying to understand why we always score low, whether or not it's a song choice, whether or not it's the BBC. So it's going to be studied. Producer Keira, have you got any more for us on this, please?
1: Essentially, the chair of the Digital Culture, Media and Sport Committee said we want to get to the bottom if who chooses our entrant, on what basis, and whether our dismal record of achievement in recent years, Sam Ryder to one side, is the result of a bad song choice, weak performance, or something else?
0: Well, let's deep dive this a minute. Sam Ryder really threw himself into it. He was already an established sort of influencer, TikToker, already had a following of people that really liked him for his musicianship and really put the graft in. Subsequently, it's all just been back to dance bangers. And like, then last year's, it was horrendous. Sorry, I don't know who he is. We'll probably never hear from him again. I'll probably eat my words and someone's going to clip this and I'll be hated in the Eurovision community. If there is even this one now with everything going on.
1: As in like, Look Mum No Computer.
0: Yeah, I mean, what's going on there? It's not a good song.
1: He had better songs.
0: Remember Monday, loved them.
1: Yeah.
0: Big fan of Remember Monday. You know, I feel that there's also a case of we're in Sam Ryder's shadow a little bit. So I feel like if Remember Monday maybe had gone in like 3 or 4 years later, they're kind of creating their own thing. Not everyone wins or comes top 10 all the time. But, you know, that's my philosophy. That's my theory. Anyway, here's Praise Cats and Andrea Love. This is Shine On Me on Gaydio.

0: Jazzy, Chris Lorenzo, that's Invisible on Gadio.
1: Judge.
0: And the reason that I'm playing that, Kira, is because Kelly Rowland has been speaking to a social media site about some of the viral moments that she is known for. One of which, always when I think of X Factor, will always be etched in my mind, is when she called in sick to the X Factor just for a week and she had to phone in. And this is her reaction to that moment.
1: A missing judge.
2: Kelly's ill. She's not going to make the show. What's going to happen to her girls?
3: Sophie was dope. Shout out to Sophie. I'm sorry.
0: Listen, Sophie Habibus, in our house, we absolutely love her. Her version of Teenage Dream. Excellent. I'm glad that Kelly remembers Sophie Habibus. This is another one reacting to her reacting to her reaction of foot and mouth disease in the UK many, many years ago.
4: Oh, the thing about the four-legged animals.
5: Any thoughts?
4: Some tests should be run so this can stop. Some tests should be run.
3: What the heck? Oh, gosh. That was one of the funniest things I've ever seen in my life.
0: Her, Cheryl, H. Will I Am on The Voice next year. I can't wait for it. Bring it on.
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0: Sunday. Hey, That Made You Love Me on Gaydio. It's Brett with you.
1: Judge.
0: Right, they make this sound like she's been bundled into a cab, never to be seen again. Right, it's just coming up to six on the way after six, getting on some Sienna Spyro for you.
1: A missing judge.

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1: It's so exciting, I could do the splits.
2: Oh,

0: Okay, it's serving forbidden crushes, mistaken identities, dancing, fights, and seriously fabulous 18th century looks. 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
5: Play. From the Sky News Centre at 6, Princess Diana's brother has insisted he's telling the truth about a conversation with the King in the days after her death. In his book, Earl Spencer claims the then Prince Charles told him Diana would be forgotten soon enough. Buckingham Palace has hit back at those remarks, saying grief can colour memory. But Earl Spencer's told the BBC he must be embarrassed.
6: I can tell you here and now, those are exactly the words he said. I've only ever had two calls on the line with Prince Charles at any stage of my life. I was hyper alert to what he was saying, and those are precisely the words he said.
5: Last week's air traffic control outage is being blamed on a software defect which took systems down in a millisecond. A report by operator Nuts says the glitch wasn't caused by any incorrect actions. Instead, Chief Executive Martin Rolfe says developers are fixing a section of coding. But speaking at the time, Ryanair boss Michael O'Leary insisted someone else should lead the review.
7: The word I use so carelessly has caused considerable upset and offence to a wide number of people, especially to victims and survivors.
5: That's Michael O'Leary speaking about another incident in which he described rivals' competitors' fares as rapists. There's been a new sighting of a 13-year-old girl who's been missing for a week. Lilia left her home in Bolton last Friday, although she's captured on CCTV eating at a McDonald's in central Manchester on Sunday. A teenage asylum seeker who piloted an overcrowded dinghy carrying 165 people across the channel has been jailed for over 2 years. 19-year-old Chan Attak from South Sudan pleaded guilty to endangering others. Actress Stephanie Cole, who's best known for roles in Coronation Street and Doc Martin, has died. She was 84. And after missing the World Cup, Cole Palmer and Trent Alexander-Arnold are back in the England squad. Phil Foden still missing, though, ahead of Nations League ties.
8: A missing judge.
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Gaydio on your Friday evening. You'll hear more tunes like that when we go in the mix with the Gaydio Weekend at 7. Toby Lawrence, Waiting in the Wings. Now though, here's Elton John and Britney Spears.

0: and Barbara Tucker. That is Most Precious Love on Gaydio on your Friday evening. Brett Harris with you right now. Hello, producer Kira.
1: Hello.
0: Pop emergency in the world of the gays. Jade is back in the studio, I believe.
1: She is.
0: She's assembled a team. She's in the studio. There's even a dog there. I need more pop bangers from her, and I'm very excited. When do you think she's going to release this next album?
1: I reckon the end of summer next year.
0: Oh, an end of summer vibe from her again. But she's got one chance of getting a song of the summer, so could it be coming sooner? Has she been working on it longer than we know?
1: Yes, because she's been saying that she's like not written anything at all. This is the first time she's been spotted in a studio.
0: How long does it take to write an album? She's going to want it out soon. Surely it's not a winter.
1: It does take quite a while.
0: I know, but we need a song of the summer from her, I feel.
1: I agree.
0: Maybe she could put out like a song next year that could be like a long single campaign with another, like, with an album. Well, yeah, if she drops a... That could make sense.
1: She could do a Ray.
0: Do a single, like, June time, May, June, drop the album in September.
1: Maybe.
0: She says that Gaydio's her favourite radio station. She listens all the time. I hope I'm not, like, spoiling all of the surprises that she's got. Sorry, Jade, if I am.

0: J-Lo and Waiting for Tonight on Gaydio. It's Brett with you on a Friday. On the way after 6:30, getting on some Kesha for you. And I'll do some Elsie as well. Stay there.
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0: And it's Brett House with you. You can normally find me every weekday between 4 and 7 if you've just tuned in for the Gaydio Weekend. And Toby Lawrence, he's on in about 10 minutes time. Listen, Gaydio's going to look a little bit different next week. Helen Scott has left. She's vacated the 1 till 4 slot. She's off to Pastures New. Where's she off, Kira?
1: Good question.
0: We could just make anything up, but she's actually set up a business and it's taken off. So good luck to her with that, doing events and stuff like that. Lee Barnes, I believe, is going to be in the hot seat from next week, keeping the seat warm for a little while, with plans to be announced, I believe.
1: Very exciting.
0: That's all I've been told. That's it. Bring it on. Never changes. Oh, no, it always changes. I need

0: grab. Just the way you are on Gaydio. Just shy of 7 o'clock. We're going in the mix with the Gaydio Weekend. Toby Lawrence on in the next couple of minutes. Producer Kira, lovely having you back this week, darling.
1: I'll see you next week.
0: I will. Let's make it a date. Ta-ra.
1: Bye. Gaydio.
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Good evening, welcome to the show. You're here with me, Toby Lawrence, with you on the Gadio Weekend. Hope you're having a great Friday. It's a pleasure to have you listening. Loads of great dance music on the way for you. Let's get into it.

has a lovely week if you're just kind of finishing work, if you've just got home, whether you're getting ready for the weekend ahead. We've got loads of great dance music to ease you into the weekend. On the way, we've got the likes of Duke Dumont, Jazzy, Josh Baker, Clementine Douglas, new music from Clooney, and some Zara Larsson, all coming up in the next 40 minutes or so. However, we're going to kick off the show with this. Jada G, this is Forever Now on Gaydio.

0: responsible for that mashup. Really liking those two tracks together. And yeah, it's been a bit of a Zara Larsson summer, and I've really enjoyed it. Up next, some brand new music from DVBBS, and featuring the vocals of Amira Eldine. This is a wonderful little deep house number. I think you're really going to enjoy it. This is Say Yeah on Gaydio.
1: Hey, pick up. I want to come over.

Duke Dumont and Jax Jones with I Got You on the Gaydio Weekend. Before that, played you new music from DV BBS with Say Yeah. Hope you're having a great Friday. You're here with me, Toby Lawrence, with you on the Gaydio Weekend until 9 o'clock this evening. Just playing you some of my favourite tracks that I've managed to find this week, including this next one. It's about a month old, but I've not heard of it. And it came on my radar a little bit earlier this week, and I love it. So I'm going to put it on the show for you now. This is Jazzy with My People on Gaydio.

really liking this one. It is up front. It is groovy. It's got a great vocal. That is Josh Baker and Poppy Bascombe with My Place on the Gaydio Weekend. You're here with me, Toby Lawrence, with you until 9 o'clock. On the way, got some Bruno Bastin, some David Guetta, and some Swedish House Mafia, all still to come before we throw it down with some kind of more underground stuff and some more disco, all coming up towards the end of the show. It's a big packed journey of music I'm going to be taking you on, and I'm excited. Now, this song just screams summer, even though we're coming to the end of it, and I think you're really going to enjoy it. If the sun is shining where you are, enjoy this song. This is Clementine Douglas and Trust on Gaydio.

Clooney with Get Up and Dance, brand new music from them. Really enjoying that one. He has probably been behind one of the biggest tracks of the summer, and that is an incredible follow-up to it. Really, really enjoying it. Right, time for a little bit of EDM, because I love me a bit of EDM. And this one, taking a classic and bringing it bang up to date. This is David Guetta and Art Bath. This is Somebody I Used to Know on Gaydio.

What a way to kick off the second part of this show. D-Light with Groovers in the Heart, and that is Raffi on the remix of that one. It's time to transition into some kind of more underground, some more kind of choice cuts, but I think we've got a few vocals in there for you pop girlies as well. If you just join me, my name is Toby Lawrence. Welcome to the Gaydio Weekend. It is a pleasure to have you listening. On the way, we've got like some Mal P, Route 94, Fisher, Gaskin, and some Shakira thrown in for some good measure. Let's keep it going with this though. MK on the remix of Hot Since 82. This is Life's Too Short.

mashed up with a bit of Trapped by Coulter. Lewis Capaldi, not that Lewis Capaldi, is responsible for that edit. Really enjoying that. Before that, played you MK's remix of Hot Since 82 and Life's Too Short. If you've just joined me, welcome to the Gaydio Weekend. You're here with me, Toby Lawrence, until 9 o'clock. It's me, you, and some great dance music, including this next one. Played this on the show for you last week, and it just sounded so good I had to put it in again. This is Mal P with Just a Little Bit More. You're listening to Gaydio.

How nice is this one sounding? You just want to be on a beach in Ibiza as the sun sets whilst listening to that. That is Ave with All Night on the Gaydio Weekend. You're here with me, Toby Lawrence, until 9 o'clock. Hope you're having a great Friday, whatever you're doing. Whether you are getting ready for a night out, whether you are driving home in your car, whether you have just got me on in the background because you like the sultry sounds of my voice, it is a pleasure to have you listening, whatever you're doing. Loads more great music on the way for you. Got some Fisher and Gaskin all still to come. But up next, though, Route 94. This is Melizios on the remix. I think I pronounced that right. Anyway, this is Forget the Girl on Gaydio.

Too Funky 2, mashed up with Aisha and Eden Prince. That is Brothers and Sisters on the Gaydio Weekend. Before that, played you Route 94, and it turns out it's Melizos, not Melizios, as I incorrectly pronounce, with Forget the Girl. Welcome to the Gaydio Weekend. I'm here with you until 9 o'clock this evening, just playing you some of my favourite songs that I've managed to find this week. It's me, you, and some great dance music to ease you into the weekend on a Friday night. Up next, brand new music from one of my favourite producers at the moment. I think they're from Newcastle, and they have just dominated the house scene there. This is Gaskin with Time to Jam.

Right, let's keep things going. This is an incredible reworking of Hot Nature's Benediction, and I think you're really going to enjoy it. This is Benny Hanna, and keep pushing on the Gadio Weekend.

Ray and Where Is My Husband on the Gaydio Weekend. That is Aaron Can Do It on the edit of that one. It's really nice, that. It's got everything I like about the original, but it's just a little bit more kind of beefy, more upfront, a little bit more dancey. We like it. Right, it is the final part of this show, and we are going to fill it with as much kind of disco and classic house as possible. And this next one is a belter of a mashup. This is Disclosure and Latch on Gaydio.

Lost in Music. It takes everything that is so good about the original and just beefs it up that little bit and makes it just a great club track. I love it. Before that, played you Fryka on the edit of Mercy by Duffy. Played that on the show for you last week. Sound is so good that I had to put it in again. And this next one as well, a track that I just adore. I loved it when it came out in 2015. I love this reworking of it that's brought it bang up to date for 2026. And I think you're going to love it too. It is big. It is hands in the air, euphoric. It is what I love about house music. This is Mark Knight and Christoph with Ybiza on Gaydio.

0: Barbara Tucker on the vocals and Michael Gray on production. That is I Get Lifted on the Gaydio Weekend. Hope you're having a great Friday. Coming towards the end of the show, but we have still got so much good music to fit in. We've got the likes of Disco Girls, some Dua Lipa, Freemasons, and Echo Storms, all still to come before I hand over. Up next, though, this is a lovely little edit. This is Alison Limerick and Where Love Lives on Gaydio.
1: Not everyone understands house music. It's a spiritual thing, a body thing, a soul thing.

That's what I love in a disco house record. It's kind of groovy, it's upbeat, it's got a little bit of everything to it, and it makes me want to be sipping on a cocktail somewhere. That is Disco Girls with About Love on the Gaydio Weekend. You're here with me, Toby Lawrence, with you until 9 o'clock. Before that, played you Alison Limerick with Where Love Lives. Stuart Olijay on the kind of mashup of that one. Really enjoying. On the way, we got the likes of Freemasons and Echo Storms. Gonna keep it going with this though. A lovely little mashup of Armin van Helden and Dua Lipa. And both tracks just work so seamlessly together. I think you're gonna love this. This is

is unmistakably the Freemasons featuring Amanda Wilson. That is I Feel Like on the Gaydio Weekend. It's pretty much all the time I have with you. Whatever you do with your weekend, have fun, stay safe, keep it locked into Gaydio for more incredible dance music over the weekend. And I'm going to leave you with this, Echo Storms featuring the vocals of Selena Baron. This is Free Your Mind on Gaydio.

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And just like that, we are off the starting blocks. Welcome to the Gadio Weekend. It's Kate Mayer here, keeping you company through until 10 p.m. with non-stop house and dance in the mix to set you up for the weekend ahead. Get in touch on the socials tonight. Let me know what you're up to, where you're listening from, what have you got planned this weekend. You can find me on the socials, Facebook and Instagram. It's at Kate Mayer. Slide into my DMs. Right then, next up, here's Elwood with Sosa's Groove.

In the background is LP Jobby, this time teaming up with MG. It's called Spirit Higher. Yes, yes, yes. Proper big house tune. Still to come on the show tonight, I've got music from Ilias Barrientos, Henry Hacking, Milton Shago, Zach, Reeves, Nala, and loads more. Well, next up, we are straight on in the mix here on Gadio. It's Goodfella and Jitwam with Morning Coffee.

Ilias Barrientos there with People's Party. Now, I don't know about you, I am in the mood for a party this weekend. There's so much going on, isn't there? It's like nights galore. Too much to choose from. Right then, next up, here's Henry Hacking with Overdrive.

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I Like Wires there with Stand Up Shake Up. That's forthcoming on Snatch Records. Before that, you heard Milton Shadow and Zach with House Music Baby. And the house tunes keep flowing here on Gadio for your Friday night. Here's Reebs with In the Ghetto.

Nola there with Place Like This. And if you're just locking into Gadio, it's Kate Mayer here, keeping you company through till 10 p.m. with non-stop house and dance to get you ready for the big weekend ahead. What are you up to tonight? Are you heading out on the town? You staying home? Get in touch on the socials and let me know. It's at Kate Mayer on Facebook and Instagram. Next up, it is the queen of house herself, Sofia Guerrero. I am telling you, in the mix here on Gadio.

He has tuned this one. Comes courtesy of Prosper and Clooney. It's called Free Your Mind. And we are rapidly approaching 10 p.m. It'll soon be time for me to hand over the decks to Gadio Presents. Still a few more tunes between now and then, though, so don't go anywhere. Next up is Nick Fanciulli with Revolution.

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This is freedom. The beat drops, it shakes your soul. The melody lifts you up, makes you whole. No limits, no boundaries, just love, just sound. House Nation, we rise up, we break it down. Feel the energy.

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Give me something to dance. Give me something to dance. 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

0: making them bounce, lean and drop, making them bounce, making them bounce, lean and drop, making them bounce, making them bounce, lean and drop.
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1: Hello and welcome back. I'm Harry Bangal of Brixtone, and I've got another big show for you tonight. 2 hours full of brand new tracks, as well as my Who Sampled Who section and the Rewind selection. Stay tuned. So kicking off, it is Katy Perry with the Rob Rivera Afro House remix of Last Friday Night. This is Brixtone in the mix.

0: This is Brixtown in the mix. Coming up, I've got my Who Sampled Who section, the Rewind selection, and later, another uninterrupted mix of brand new tracks. But first tonight, I kicked off with Katy Perry with the Rob Rivera Afro House remix of Last Friday Night, followed by East 17 featuring Sarah Ikumu and the Sophie Lloyd edit of All Right, into Justin Bieber and Nicki Minaj with the Waxel and Gracias remix of Beauty and a Beat, then into the Goo Goo Dolls and the DJ Delirious remix of Iris, Nari versus Guru Josh Project, followed that with Infinity, followed by Pupa Nast, James Hype, Denise Belfon and Masters at Work with Work, into Samuel Sardini versus Mary J. Blige and Family Affair, then into Darude with the Storm 25 mix of Sandstorm, L20 followed that with Time, and continuing with Prites with I Think About You All the Time. This is Brixtown in the mix.
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